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0: stop. You could put me any place on the map, cause I'm him. 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Somebody tell them people Mr. Hem is here.
1: Whoa, whoa, whoa, whoa, whoa, whoa.
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She a baddie, so keep me motivated, keep her around. I can't lose my temper, my members need me now. Been people to move, been people in the copying style. I've been making hella sacrifices this whole while. Don't do catch vulnerable at the right time. I put you down on some real without even trying. Put you down on some real without even trying. Put you down on that real without even trying. However I feel about it, it's just how I feel about it, you know what I'm saying? I ain't too much gotta do no explaining. What's going on? You know, I'm going on, you know what I mean? Man, who this for?

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my friend. 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
4: Top of the morning, the headlines. Government refuses false claims of ban of church meetings and public gatherings, and Zambia to sign U.S. health funding agreement. Government has noted information circulating on social media alleging that Secretary to the Cabinet, Patrick Kangwa, has directed the suspension of church meetings, overnight prayers, crusades, and other public gatherings until 1st November 2026. Information and Media Permanent Secretary Tabo Kawana has clarified that no such directive has been issued by the Secretary to the Cabinet or Government. Mr. Kawana said the information circulating on social media is therefore false and does not represent a government decision or directive.
1: News 360.
4: Zambia is expected to sign a major health funding agreement with the United States this week, following months of negotiations over contentious provisions in the proposed deal. Minister of Health Roma Chilengi says the government is now fully aligned with the United States on the Health Compartment Memorandum of Understanding, which is expected to support Zambia's health sector over the next 5 years. Professor Chilengi was speaking during a media briefing in Lusaka, and Professor Chilengi stated that the agreement has undergone extensive negotiations after the government raised concerns over several clauses in the initial draft.
1: News 360.
4: For international news, we monitored the BBC.
5: Ukraine's capital has again come under attack from Russian airstrikes. The mayor of Kyiv, Vitaly Klitschko, said warehouses had been damaged overnight. The Ukrainian Air Force had warned of incoming ballistic missiles. Moscow's forces have intensified their strikes on energy and transport infrastructure ahead of the winter months. The Saudi-led coalition battling the Houthis in Yemen says a missile launched by the Iranian-backed group has been intercepted over Riyadh overnight. In Yemen, the internationally recognized government said the Houthis had also fired two missiles and drones at the airport in the city of Aden.
1: News 360.
4: The US dollar is trading at 19 kwacha, 82 ngwe. The Great British Pound is trading at 26 kwacha, 32 ngwe. The euro is trading at 22 kwacha, 32 ngwe. And the South African rand is trading at 1 kwacha, 20 ngwe. These rates are according to the Bank of Zambia. Please take note that they're indicative and may vary from bank to bank.
1: Rocking Sports.
4: Cristiano Ronaldo says he's not retiring from international football but deserves to be punished for walking out on Portugal after head coach Jorge Jesus twice broke his word. The 41-year-old captain left his country's Nation League camp last week after being an unused substitute against Norway and then finding out he would not start against Denmark. Al Nassr forward Ronaldo has scored 146 goals in 234 Portuguese appearances, both world records, helping them win the Euro 2016 and the Nations League twice. In a lengthy statement which ran to nearly 2,000 words, the former Real Madrid and Manchester United player said he should be held accountable for his actions. The day will experience sunshine mixing with some clouds with a thunderstorm in sports this afternoon. Highs will hit 30 degrees. The night will be partly cloudy with lows dropping to 20 degrees. Sunset is expected at 18:04. The headlines. Government refuses false claims of ban of church meetings and public gatherings, and Zambia to sign U.S. health funding agreement. My name is Timoni Nkata. Good morning.
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2: Yes, yes. You can't touch this. 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You can't touch this. You can't touch this.

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It's been certified as a future hit right here on Lusaka's number one hit music station, Rock FM. Old school never sounded this good. Way back Wednesday.

0: Good morning, Rock Nation. That's music of Criss Cross. It's called Jump. Well, your time is 7:15 on Rock FM 96.5, officially welcoming you to Wednesday, the 7th of October. Way back Wednesday, that is, on Rock FM. You know how we do it. Every other Wednesday, we go back. All right, play you some of the hits that, were big hits in previous years and just relieve some of those moments. Otherwise, Rock Nation, how are you doing this Wednesday? How are you feeling? I hope you're good. I hope you are blessed, and I hope that you're ready to take a little trip down memory lane with me all the way until 10 hours. Because this morning, that's what we are doing as per usual. And what's even cool is you can be a part of it, all right? Be here with me and manipulate that playlist by simply getting in touch with me, letting me know what record it is that you love to go back to and just sing along to, rap along to if you like, all right? You are very, very, very much welcome, all right? And most importantly, thank you that you've joined us this morning. You've arrived at the right time, okay? We previously just faded off or played music of Criss Cross Jump, and already I can hear some of you saying, yeah, now we're talking, right? That was the era when you didn't need Spotify, you didn't need Shazam, you didn't need an algorithm telling you that that was hot. You heard the song, you loved it, you waited for the DJ to play it, and then you prayed hardest that the DJ doesn't talk over it. And that's exactly what we're doing this morning. The only difference will be I will not talk over the songs, all right? So guaranteed you guys can actually enjoy it. Whatever you do, do not touch that dial. Don't switch up. Don't wander off. Stay with me right here, because for the next little while, that is, it's all about turning that clock back, opening that old school musical scrapbook and reminding you of the songs and the sounds, as well as the artists and moments that help soundtrack their lives, all right? So let's travel time together. Otherwise, Wednesday, the 7th of October today, as the rest of the world marks today, we are also recognizing World Cotton Day, a day that highlights the importance of cotton to agriculture, livelihoods, trade, as well as economies around the world. So whether you're heading to work today, opening up shop, getting the kids sorted out and dropping them off at school, heading to class yourself, or simply taking your morning nice and easy, good morning to you. Let's have your weather check real quick and see how the day's going to unfold. Lusaka, we're looking at a warm day today, all right? Temperatures will climb to 32 degrees. So clear to partly cloudy skies for much of the day. So think light, comfortable clothing. Some, for the men folks, some cotton shirts, or the ladies, T-shirt, if you can get on with your business casually, a blouse or something that will ensure that you're breathing easy. Cabo as well, another warm day for October today, so keep it light and comfortable, nothing too heavy. This is the kind of weather where you want your clothes to actually breathe, all right? And also, in dollar temperatures will rise later today to about 32 degrees. It's going to be pretty hot in the town with some cloud development and the possibility of an afternoon shower or a thunderstorm. So dress for warmth later in the day. But if you're going out right now, you can keep it easy. Also, just carry that umbrella if you have to. Over to Mongo, warm conditions as well. Some lightweight clothing is in order for the day. Keep yourself cool and hydrated. Solwezi as well is another warm day on the records with a mix of sunshine and cloud around the that area, all right? Light clothing should do the trick. And downtown Livingston, if you like, we're talking about a warmer afternoon around 31 degrees Celsius. So once again, light clothing there as well, breathable fabric, and plenty, plenty of water. Wherever you're listening from, Rock Nation, welcome. You're actually live at 96.5. That's your FM dial. And of course, everybody that's catching us on audio bouquet, that should be channel 913 as well as channel 303 for GoTV and DStv respectively. All right. For everybody that is streaming as well, good morning to you. All right. Much appreciated. Where you're catching us from, do let us know where you're enjoying Way Back Wednesday for this particular Wednesday. Of course, we set sail the show this morning with music of MC Hammer, You Can't Touch This. And I hope that is the absolute feeling of you and that dial or whatever platform you are using to listen to us this morning. All right, gotta pay some bills. And then on the other side of that, DJ Jazzy Jeff and the Fresh Prince will be joining us, yeah, with Summertime. We're going back to 1991. All right, all this and more right here on your number one hit station. Good morning.
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0: So, and the remix, Katanda's dope as this. Heavy D and the boys got me waiting on Rock FM 96.5. Good morning to you. Happy Wednesday to you. Yeah, all right. We're going all the way back. But for now, let's get into your news headlines.
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3: Top of the morning, the headlines. Government refuses false claims of ban of church meetings and public gatherings, and Zambia to sign U.S. health funding agreement.
0: Rock Nation details coming your way at 8. All right, welcome back. 7:30, that's your time. It's way back Wednesday. Good morning to you, Stevie G. Got your text message. Nice to know that you are appreciating way back Wednesday thus far. All right, got your text. We definitely do that. And, of course, a huge shout-out to everybody else that is tuned in. All right, you two can actually get in touch. 0979-190-155 or 0961-762536. Remember, both those numbers are available on WhatsApp. So hit me up and, yeah, let's enjoy this show together. Otherwise, your trivia question for this morning, before I get into your news from the Z, well, if you paid particular attention, I did actually start out with music of MC Hammer. You can't touch this. All right. Now, it famously samples a huge 1980s hit. Whose song is it? That's your question. All right. Yeah. So let's get interactive as we enjoy those tracks, Rock Nation. MC Hammer's You Can't Touch This famously samples a huge, huge 1980s hit. Can you remember it? Please do get in touch with me and let me know. 0979-190-155 or 0961-762536. I'm pretty sure by now those numbers are pretty known, right? But in case you didn't, those are the ones you can use to actually answer our trivia question for this morning. Otherwise, let's get into news from the Z. Over to Chinsali now, a 28-year-old man of Katozi Village in Chieftainess. Now, Waitwika's chief dom in Nakonde district has died under unclear circumstances at the liquor store where he used to work from. Now, Machinga Province Police Commissioner Luvinda Mayamba confirmed the incident in a press statement. Mr. Mayamba identified the deceased as Cletus Bwalia. He said brief facts are that the now deceased was employed by his older brother, Crispin Mulenga, owner and operator of a liquor store at Katozi Village. He added that the deceased had been working at the said liquor store since 10th June 2026 and had been sleeping there. He did further say, as I quote, the deceased used to sleep at the liquor store due to the fact that he usually knocked off late and feared being attacked while returning home. Now, the police commissioner alleged that on the 4th of October 2026, around 17 hours, liquor store owner Crispin Mulenga checked in on the deceased at the liquor store and found him selling beer and appearing to be in good health, saying the deceased did not complain of any illness or any discomfort. Mr. Mayamba disclosed that the incident occurred between 4th October 2026 at around 17 hours and 5th October 2026 around 6 hours at Katozi Village in Nakonde. However, on the 5th of October 2026 around 6 hours, Crispin Mulenga went to the liquor store to conduct a stock-taking exercise with his young brother. The now deceased, upon arrival, found the door to the liquor store widely open with the music still playing inside. Mr. Mayamba said upon checking the premises, he found his young brother lying motionless on the floor and subsequently discovered that he was dead. The matter was then reported at Nakonde Police Station. Now, acting upon the report, Mr. Mayamba said officers rushed to the scene and it was established that the body of the deceased was found lying on the floor inside the liquor store facing upwards near the counter. Mr. Mayamba stated that after conducting a physical inspection of the body, no physical injuries were actually observed. He further said the body of the deceased is currently in Nakonde Urban Health Center mortuary, awaiting a post-mortem examination to ascertain the actual cause of death. An inquiry file has been opened and investigations are underway. In more news from the Z, over to Chama now. A 54-year-old peasant farmer of Chisani Village in Chama District has died after allegedly drinking poisonous insecticide following a domestic dispute. Now, the dispute is alleged to have stemmed from an argument over money that was said to have gone missing. The deceased, identified as Zenga Zimba, reportedly took the poisonous substance locally for used for spraying plants, suspecting his son of stealing from him. All right. The incident occurred on Sunday, 4th October 2026, between 01 hours and 13 hours. Mr. Mwemba said the matter was reported to Chama Police Station around 15 hours by a 36-year-old community crime prevention unit member from the area. So police have since opened an inquiry into the matter. All right, quite sad. May the souls of the departed certainly rest in peace. Hope that with the first story, we could get more details after investigations, you know. It's always sad when somebody passes on by unknown circumstances, you know. It leaves a lot of pain and a big void in a family, not knowing what could have caused it, especially in this matter, where the brother actually checked on his younger brother and he was trading and didn't complain of feeling unhealthy or complain of anything, only to find him dead. Not good at all right? And of course, the other one as well, suicide, no matter what, is never a solution to whatever it is that you may be experiencing. You can never take your life, right? There's always a way that you could deal with issues. So quite sad that the latter story had a gentleman taking his life. All right. Otherwise, that is your news from the Z this Wednesday. Good morning to you. My name is Tamani and I'm with you all the way until 10 hours. Of course, later on, in a few minutes, I'll be getting into my African news buzz for today. As I share with you those stories, do come along with me into Africa. Let's find out what's going on. Top of the hour 8. We do have your News 360 coming back at top of the hour. Good morning.
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0: It's called Bittersweet Symphony. That's Music of the Verve on Rock FM. Good morning to you, Rock Nation. Way back Wednesday, that one was released back in 1997 as the lead single from the band's third album, Urban Hymns. All right, yeah, hope you enjoyed that. It actually did pretty well. It reached number 2 on the UK singles chart and number 12 on the US Billboard Hot 100. Now, very fascinating story about that song. All right, behind it, brother. Famous orchestral strings were developed from a recording of The Last Time, originally a Rolling Stones song performed by Andrew Oldman Orchestra back in 1965. So the Verve had obtained permission to use the sample, but a copyright dispute followed after that. All right, for years, songwriting royalties were credited to Mick Jagger and Keith Richards alongside Richard Ashcroft, meaning Ashcroft initially received no publishing royalties from the song. All right. Otherwise, 7:47 is your time on Rock FM 96.5. All right. Good morning to you, Naomi. Got your text. Nice to know that you are up at about this Wednesday as well. And of course, enjoying the Way Back Wednesday hits. All right. Otherwise, do stick around. That thing will be done. Not to worry. All right. Rock Nation, it's time for us to check in now with the Bounce of Africa. Let's see what stories are making headlines across the continent today, from a major public health alert in Kenya to the power of chess behind prison wars and also renewed fighting in Ethiopia's Tigray region. This is African News Buzz, and I'm Timoni Nkata. Let's get into it.
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0: All right, we begin. A Kenyan man who had been living in the Democratic Republic of Congo died in Nairobi after traveling through Uganda and arriving in Kenya on October 3rd. Health authorities have identified 28 contacts, including family members and health workers, while passengers from the flight he traveled on are also being traced. The patient had reportedly been ill for about a month before traveling. Kenyan authorities do say the contacts will be monitored and isolated for 21 days as surveillance is stepped up to prevent further transmission.
3: Kenya has reported his first ever death from Ebola. The country's health ministers say the victim was a Kenyan man who had been living in the Democratic Republic of Congo. He fell ill there, traveled overland through Uganda, and flew to Nairobi on October 3rd. The health minister, Aden Duale, said the man tested positive after arriving in Kenya and died overnight.
4: This patient is a Kenyan citizen who has been living in DRC for the past 7 years. He fell ill about a month ago and was treated in several hospitals while still in DRC. He traveled from DRC to Kampala by road, then boarded Jambo Jet flight number 8523 and arrived in Nairobi on Saturday 3rd October 2023 at 1:10 p.m.
3: Meanwhile, authorities have identified 28 other people who came into contact with him, including relatives and healthcare workers. So far, one contact has tested positive. Kenya had never previously recorded an Ebola case. The announcement comes as the Democratic Republic of Congo faces its 17th outbreak of the disease.
0: All right, moving along with your African news this morning. Still in Kenya, though, from a health emergency to rather unexpected rehabilitation tour. Chess is actually making some serious moves inside Kenya's prisons. Now, the game has become increasingly popular among inmates, with the program now operating across all 134 prisons in Kenya. All right, so the game is being used not simply as entertainment, but as part of rehab, encouraging patience, strategic thinking, decision-making, as well as self-control.
5: Here in Kenya, prisoners have been playing chess for fun and to help with rehabilitation. Among them is 28-year-old Brian Katonye, who has served about 18 months of a 3-year sentence for assault and is due to be released in November next year. He says playing chess has helped him to become less impulsive.
6: Chess has taught me a lot. Has taught me being wise, being calm, choosing my decisions wisely. Before doing an act, I have to think first, what are the repercussions of that act? Then I decide to do it.
5: The game has become part of rehabilitation programs in the country's prisons, where officials also say they see the benefits.
2: Most of the offenders who are in this facility, they are petty offenders. They are here for crimes like assault, disagreements that they've had with their family members. And through chess, they can learn how to manage their anger, and even learn how to live amicably with the members of the society. So that's why we introduced chess as a tool to rehabilitate

0: it's giving them like a second chance.
1: Such programs have operated in some Kenyan prisons for several years. As well as NGOs, they've been backed by the government and the International Chess Federation.
2: All right, great stuff, man. Huge kudos to the Kenyan authorities there. Sometimes rehabilitation isn't just about serving time. It's about learning how to think differently. And in Kenya, some inmates are literally thinking several moves ahead. Yeah, great move, right? Chess is the kind of game that keeps you grounded, you know, have a sound mind and keeps you thinking through and through. So that is certainly a big step. Now, moving along, as we get to wrap up, we move to Ethiopia, all right, where the situation in Tigray remains tense, even as life begins to return to the regional capital, Mekelle. All right, government allied forces have continued operations in parts of Tigray with drones, strikes rather, reported as forces move to regain control following the withdrawal of Tigray People's Liberation Front from Mekelle.
1: Amid fears of a return to the full-scale civil war of 2020 to 2022, government allied forces in Ethiopia are carrying out drone strikes to seize more territory in the Tigray region. This, according to a commander who spoke on Tuesday.
3: The federal government, with the collaboration of our forces, are conducting the drone strikes until our state was free from those forces.
1: Meanwhile, in the regional capital, markets reopened and some local transport picked back up. Some residents are hopeful for a return to full normality soon. The market has resumed, but for everyone to gain confidence, all markets need to reopen fully. People haven't been able to shop with variety. There are only limited essential groceries available. On the other hand, people are very pleased that motorized auto rickshaws have resumed operation at affordable fares. Others say they are thankful that some businesses are reopening and that the situation has improved significantly since a few days ago. The main issue for the public right now is the lack of cash. If there was cash, business activity would pick up even more. But compared to 2 or 3 days ago, today is better. The price of cooking oil is also reasonable. People were staying home out of fear, but now there is some movement. For example, I just bought cooking oil for myself. The price hasn't changed much from before. The market conditions are fairly good. The renewed fighting has endangered the 2022 peace agreement that ended the two-year war.
2: Rock Nation, we wrap it up in Mekelle. That's your African news buzz for today. Otherwise, more African news stories will come your way tomorrow at 7:45. I'm Tomani Kata. We keep an eye on Africa as always. Thank you so much for having listened in.
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0: Mr. Robbie Williams. It's called Clean, off the album Life Through a Lens, dropped back in 1997, wrapping up the first hour of the 80s and 90s for us on Way Back Wednesday on your number one hit station, Tamani in the Morning. News 360 coming up next. Good morning.
1: Top of the morning, the headlines. Government refuses false claims of ban of church meetings and public gatherings, and Zambia to sign US health funding agreement. Government has noted information circulating on social media alleging that Secretary to the Cabinet Patrick Kangwa has directed the suspension of church meetings, overnight prayers, crusades and other public gatherings until 1st November 2026. Information and Media Permanent Secretary Tabo Kawana has clarified that no such directive has been issued by the Secretary to the Cabinet or Government. Mr. Kawana said the information circulating on social media is therefore false and does not represent a government decision or directive.
2: News 360.
1: Zambia is expected to sign a major health funding agreement with the United States this week, following months of negotiations over contentious provisions in the proposed deal. Minister of Health Roma Chilengi says the government is now fully aligned with the United States on the Health Compartment Memorandum of Understanding, which is expected to support Zambia's health sector over the next 5 years. Professor Chilengi was speaking during a media briefing in Lusaka, and Professor Chilengi stated that the agreement has undergone extensive negotiations after the government raised concerns over several clauses in the initial draft.
2: News 360.
1: For international news, we monitored the BBC.
3: Ukraine's capital has again come under attack from Russian airstrikes. The mayor of Kyiv, Vitaly Klitschko, said warehouses had been damaged overnight. The Ukrainian Air Force had warned of incoming ballistic missiles. Moscow's forces have intensified their strikes on energy and transport infrastructure ahead of the winter months. The Saudi-led coalition battling the Houthis in Yemen says a missile launched by the Iranian-backed group has been intercepted over Riyadh overnight. In Yemen, the internationally recognized government said the Houthis had also fired two missiles and drones at the airport in the city of Aden.
2: News 360.
1: The US dollar is trading at 19 kwacha, 82 ngwe. The Great British pound is trading at 26 kwacha, 32 ngwe. The euro is trading at 22 kwacha, 32 ngwe. And the South African rand is trading at 1 kwacha, 20 ngwe. These rates are according to the Bank of Zambia. Please take note that they're indicative and may vary from bank to bank.
2: Rocking Sports.
1: Cristiano Ronaldo says he's not retiring from international football but deserves to be punished for walking out on Portugal after head coach Jorge Jesus twice broke his word. The 41-year-old captain left his country's Nation League camp last week after being an unused substitute against Norway and then finding out he would not start against Denmark. Al Nassr forward Ronaldo has scored 146 goals in 234 Portuguese appearances, both world records, helping them win the Euro 2016 and the Nations League twice. In a lengthy statement which ran to nearly 2,000 words, the former Real Madrid and Manchester United player said he should be held accountable for his actions. The day will experience sunshine mixing with some clouds with a thunderstorm in sports this afternoon. Highs will hit 30 degrees. The night will be partly cloudy with lows dropping to 20 degrees. Sunset is expected at 18:04. The headlines. Government refuses false claims of ban of church meetings and public gatherings, and Zambia to sign US health funding agreement. My name is Tamani Nkata. Good morning.
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2: That's right, 8:20 on your number one hit station. Before the jump, a spin back to the Black Eyed Peas featuring Macy Gray with Request Line. All right, dropped back in 2001 off of the album Bridging the Gap, actually 2000, yeah. All right, hope you enjoyed that one. And previous to that, Beyonce featuring Andre 3000 with Party. Yeah, we're certainly having a Wednesday party. I mean, it is ladies' night after all, right? So why not? We could play some party anthems from back in the day with that one stemming from 2011 off the album 4. And then also drop back into the 2000s a little bit, 2006 to be exact, Jeannie Ortega featuring Papoose with Crowded. Yeah, reached number 93 on the Billboard Hot 100, number 25 on the US Pop Airplay chart, and of course, number 44 on the Pop 100. Good morning to you, Rock Nation. Hope you guys are doing great. All right, quick yay check. We're throwing it back to MC Hammer song dropped back in the 80s, 90s rather. All right, so the trivia question for today is MC Hammer's You Can't Touch This famously samples a huge 1980s hit. But whose song is it? That is the answer that I want this morning. All right, Rock Nation, go back into the archives. If you know your music well, then that shouldn't be too hard for you to answer, all right? But in case you're just joining me and you're wondering, what is this guy talking about? The trivia question for this morning is MC Hammer's You Can't Touch This. Remember that? Hammer time. Ding, ding, ding, ding. Yeah, just that. Famously samples a huge 90s hit. Whose song was that song for, all right? Or who did MC Hammer sample, if you like it that way? Get in touch, 0979-190-155 or 0961-762-536. Those numbers are available on WhatsApp. In our human interest story this morning, something from the Z, all right? So there's a story about Maureen Chaboloka. She's a lady that spent 7 months in custody at Chimbokaila prison. Maureen Chaboloka returned to her community expecting to rebuild her life. Instead, she encountered another obstacle, which is stigma. People treated her differently because of her prison experience. Potential employers rejected her, and some people labeled her a criminal without necessarily knowing the circumstances surrounding her incarceration. But Maureen, a mother of five and a single parent, refused to allow that experience to become the end of her story. Unable to find normal or formal employment, she took on piecework to raise money. She also received support from the Prisons Care and Counseling Association, PRISCA, if you like, which helped her work towards rebuilding her livelihood. Eventually, she began traveling to Tanzania, South Africa, and Botswana to source clothes, home appliances, and hardware products. Now, that grew into Brave Choice, a general supplying business, which now has employed four people, three women and a man. Wow, kudos. But perhaps the most important part of this story, Rock Nation, is what she's doing with her second chance. Maureen is now a Community Welfare Assistance Committee member in John Lang, Kanyama constituency. Through PRISCA, she visits women in prisons, encourages them to prepare themselves for life after release. Now, she says people coming out of prison need encouragement, they need understanding and an opportunity to rebuild rather than permanently, being defined by their past. Now, PRISCA Executive Director Dr. Godfrey Malembeka also urges former inmates to fight stigma, all right, organize themselves, and actively seek opportunities through civil society organizations. All right. He furthermore says churches and councillors, as well as traditional leaders and available community programs, should be there to assist people who have been incarcerated and released after to start a new life, if you'd like to call it that. Now, a prison sentence may remove someone's freedom for a period of time, but look, society should continue pushing that person after they have served their time, right? I mean, that is the whole purpose, right? For you to go back there, reflect and reform and be given a second chance. So I just don't know what it is with the stigma and how people just choose to look at people who have served time in a certain light. I think that's unfair. I think it's inhumane, and people should, give somebody the benefit of doubt. You know, if they have reformed, who are you to say they can't have a second chance? You know, yeah. If they've served their sentence, what happens when they come home and nobody wants to employ them? It brings in frustration. You know what I mean? Which is very unfair. And then you find them people finding themselves in the same type of situations. Now, this is where Maureen's story becomes bigger than one woman. She simply didn't find a job. She created a business. She created employment for other people and now is helping other women to prepare for life after prison. That is so cool. All right, so let's all have that conscious lesson that we shouldn't ignore. All right, wrongdoing, but also we should be able to give people a second chance. All right. I hope that that's something that, you know, if you are that type of person, you can look at in a different light. All right. People can reform. People can change. People can have a second chance. People can make it the second time. All right. Otherwise, that's your human interest story this morning. It's 8:26. Good morning. This is Tamani in the Morning, and it's Way Back Wednesday. At 8:30, we do have your News 360 headlines coming up, so look out for that, as well as your phone tap and lots more to talk about on the show. I do suggest that you keep it right here with me. And of course, you can be a part of the playlist for today. The rules have been broken. If there's anything in particular you'd love to listen to, listen up, Rock Nation. Let me know, and I'll be glad to actually play that record for you right before I leave at 10 hours, all right? Otherwise, back to the hits. Good morning.
0: What way back?

0: featuring Ja Rule. It's called You Make Me Say Oh Hey, if you like. Took you back to 2006. I did promise, Rock Nation, that I would not talk over songs. I apologize, my mic was on. Hope you didn't hear too much, eh? 8:30.
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1: This weekend, the Battle Knockout gets real. It's the three-way Battle Knockout weekend. It's not just music. It's a showdown.
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1: Showdown. It's the three-way Battle Knockout weekend. Three voices, three minds, three completely different vibes. Mr. Rock, Thrillmatic, TJ. No limits, no genre restrictions. They're bringing their own selections. Any year, any sound,

That's right, Rock Nation. That battle comes your way every other Friday at 9, right here on your number one hit station. The battle is between myself, Mr. Rock, and Thrillmatic, all right? It's a whole lot of fun, trust and believe, all right? You want to be a part of it. We literally put you in the mood for a good weekend. Our personal selections, and you are the judges. That's very cool. You decide who you think had the coolest song, you know, the rocking song in each round, three rounds we have in that particular segment, and then you come through and vote and select which one you think did best, all right? Currently, Thrillmatic is still reigning supreme on that one, so let's see whether we can turn it around on Friday. Otherwise, the Dawkins, who, good morning to you, much appreciating your text message. You say, this is your boss, Uncle Zui. Kindly play me, okay, all right, cool, no problem, man. And you also go on further to answer our trivia question for this morning. All right, you're a good spot, appreciate that, the fact that, you know, you're trying it out. You say, Sample Super Freak by Rick James. Okay. MC Hammers, You Can't Touch This, Sample's Super Freak by Rick James, which was released back in 1981. Correct. Absolutely correct, the Dark and Zui. Now, I just wonder whether or not you actually knew that off the top of your head. Or did you use Google? Knowing you, that must be Google. Yeah. But nonetheless, man, thank you for coming through. And busting our trivia question for this morning. Another one comes your way again every other Wednesday. Do join in and see whether you actually know your music. All right, it's 8:34. We'll be getting back to the hits. And in a few, your phone tap will be coming up. Today's phone tap is actually called Real Pain in the Realtor. Now let's get your minds thinking, right? Real Pain in the Realtor? What could that be about? Find out. It's coming up. 96.5 FM. Your body, everybody. Osaka's official number one hit music station. But in the meantime,

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3: 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All right, right before the jump, played you music of Wiley, yeah, featuring a host of artists there. Yeah. It's got Sean Paul in there. It's got Stefflon Don. And, of course, Idris Elba. Okay. A major, major dancehall tune, that one, stemming from the year 2019. I hope you enjoyed that one. And previous to it, well, also had music of Nelly Furtado from the album Wow, Nelly. That dropped in 2000. Yeah, 26 years ago. Still sounds dope though. Hope you're enjoying it, all right? Because today is all about going back into those years and enjoying some of the hits that we live to remember, all right? So every other Wednesday, Rock FM takes you down memory lane and just brings back some of those big hits. We're done and dusted with the 80s and 90s, so now we're reliving the moments of the 2000s. 8:43, Rock Nation. We're about to get into a phone tap this morning, and well, it's about an awkward setup, right? Someone's neighbor is selling their house, all right? And they get a call from a real estate agent that's handling property. This one, ladies and gentlemen, well, is called Real Pain in the Realtor. Not what you thought.
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4: Hello.
5: Hello. Is this Chandra?
4: Shannon. Are you looking for Shannon?
5: Are you the resident at 1509 Drive?
4: Yeah, that's me. Who are you?
5: I'm the real estate agent for the Parker House next door.
4: Oh, right. Yeah. Hi, how are you? What can I do for you?
5: Yeah, well, you're probably aware the property's been on the market for almost a month with no buyers.
4: Mm-hmm.
5: I have a feeling I know what the issue is. And I think you do, too.
6: Oh,
4: I do?
5: I think we both know. The house isn't selling because... fill in the blank.
4: Oh, sorry,
5: you interrupted me.
4: Oh, okay.
5: Okay, so now I have to start over. So the house next door is not attracting new buyers because...
4: I have no idea. I don't know what's happening.
5: Wow.
4: What?
5: I thought this was a well-read neighborhood.
6: Oh.
5: My statistics said everybody in the area had a 4-year degree.
4: I'm sorry.
5: Appears there's been a little bit of a leakage to the dome of knowledge and self-awareness in this community.
4: I'm sorry. What are you saying? Can you just spell it out? What's happening?
5: All right. This is absolutely a disaster. I'm going to make this easier for you. And I totally appreciate where you grew up. Probably wasn't an option for higher level learning.
4: Wait a minute.
5: Regular learning in general.
4: Are you talking about like me and my family?
5: Oh, bing, bing, ding, ding, ding, ding, ding. Wow. Look at that. She got there.
4: What? I'm sorry. What's your name again?
5: You know what?
4: You're the realtor next door?
5: Let's just go right into the multiple choice round.
4: What?
5: The house is not selling because A, they have a realtor.
4: A. I choose A.
5: No, we can strike that one. We know that's not true. Is it option B? It's overpriced.
4: Oh, my God.
5: That can't be it, because if you know Chet Rockford, nothing's overpriced.
4: Is that you? Did you just use your name in third person?
5: So A and B have been struck from the list. Moving on to option C. Could it be this house is not selling because of the undesirables next door?
6: Oh.
4: The undesirables? Are you talking about me and my family? This is ridiculous. What was your name? Chet what?
5: It's going to take you too long to write it down because it's more than three letters. So let's go back to the multiple choice.
4: Wow.
5: There's only one correct answer here, and I want you to select
4: it. Dude, I don't have time for this. You're insulting me. I don't know.
5: Okay, fine. We won't play the game anymore because obviously someone's a poor sport that hates handsome realtors who are great at their job.
4: No, dude. I've seen you across the property. You're a joke.
5: Listen, we're getting off track here. I want you to know I think you have a beautiful home.
4: I don't care.
5: I really do. It's just I'm wondering, have you told the bank that your landscaping's filed for bankruptcy?
4: What? You're literally sitting here making excuses when the reason is literally go look in the mirror.
5: Listen,
4: do you have a mirror near you? Go look in the mirror.
5: I appreciate your advice. Now let me give you some of mine. I'm not going to be able to sell this place. Especially because your bushes are basically fighting for their lives and your mailbox looks like a Breaking Bad drug drop-off zone.
4: It's coming from you.
5: No, it's not coming from me. That's coming from your sister, Wendy, who set you up for this prank call.
4: You know what? Just be a man. Like, whatever riddle you're trying to do or whatever, just come out with it. Just say it.
5: No, it's not a riddle. It's a prank phone call. You're on the radio right now. This is a joke.
4: Oh, my God.
5: And I'm sorry, Shannon. We're doing a phone tap on you.
4: I am, like, shaking right now. Let me put this pen down that I've been trying to write your name with.
5: I know. Yeah, your sister Wendy told us the house next door hasn't been selling.
4: Yeah.
5: And you think the real estate agent's been giving you some side eye during it, so she thought we could mess with you.
4: The fill in the blank was, I was literally like, if I could strangle someone through the phone. Oh, that was wow.
5: I think what's wow is the colors that you put on your shutters outside. That's more of the wow.
0: Oh, man, this guy could actually twist people's names. I kind of felt the pain for her as well. You know what I mean? You're trying to sell your property and then your realtor starts calling you and gives you multiple choice questions as to why the house is not selling. Why am I paying you? You're the one that's supposed to sell the house, right? Good morning to you, Rock Nation. 849. That's your phone tap for today, this Wednesday. Hope you enjoyed it. To catch your phone tap again tomorrow, right between 8:30 and, of course, 8:50. Every other day on weekdays, right here on Tamani in the Morning. All right, now let's move away from the phone tap and get back to a story that we spoke about last week. I think it made big headlines across the globe because everybody was curious and anxious to see the direction it's going to take after what had happened. Now, just to recap, U.S. death row inmate Krista Pike is conscious and speaking after surviving a failed execution attempt last week. Her lawyers say. Now, Pike, 50, continues to receive critical medical care while handcuffed in hospital, her attorneys said in a statement yesterday. Now, Pike, who was sentenced to death after murdering Colleen Slemmer in 1995, survived two failed lethal injections last Wednesday in Tennessee. She was taken to a hospital where she remained unconscious for days as medical staff cleared her body of the injected chemical. Experts and her legal team say her apparent recovery is unprecedented. She is believed to be the only person to survive a lethal injection. Her lawyers say her prognosis remained unclear. At a minimum, we expect a long recovery, they say. Now, Deborah Deno, a criminologist and professor at Fordham Law School, said she was absolutely astonished that Pike was conscious and speaking. There were seven other cases where prisoners survived executions, but in those cases, executioners were not able to inject anything into the inmate's veins, Deno said. Pike is the only person for whom such kind of toxin has been injected. They did further say, as I quote, they did everything they were supposed to do as part of the execution process and it simply didn't work. This has never happened before. All right. Now, authorities have not yet said whether they will try to try again to execute Pike. They've also not offered any explanation for what went wrong after injecting her with the chemical pentobarbital. Tennessee Governor Bill Lee suspended all executions for the rest of the year, and the head of prisons in the state
3: said over the weekend that he planned to resign. Now, Pike was 18 when she and her then-boyfriend, Tadaro Sheep, beat, tortured, and killed 19-year-old Slema, whom they had met at a job training camp for troubled teens. Pike's lawyers are scheduled to appear in court in Nashville today. They also plan to hold a news conference outside the court, but they have said this so far.
6: Long-term prognosis isn't known. They don't know whether she suffered brain damage or any other lasting injuries. Now that she has recovered consciousness, her lawyers are once again asking the governor of Tennessee to commute her sentence, not to try to execute her again, but instead to give her a sentence of life imprisonment without any possibility of parole. And what we do know is that the state of Tennessee has said they will not attempt any more executions this year after the failure to successfully execute Krista Pike and others in that state this year so far.
3: All right, many thanks, ABC, for that. Otherwise, I guess we get to wait to what happens with the court session today and keep tabs on that story. All right, so certainly I will inform you on the new developments. Otherwise, back here at home in Zambia, also we are being affected by the world of AI. Yes, I'm sure you've heard of Unjila, right? If not, well, it is an AI-powered career guidance and labor market platform that's being piloted in Zambia's TVET system under the Skills Training for Results and Industry Valued Employment Project. All right, now the Ministry of Technology and Science demonstrated the pilot on October 6th, yesterday, including to the World Bank manager.

0: from life experience. 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Explore careers and qualifications. Prepare for interviews and match users with job opportunities. Something that would make life so much easier for the thousands of people out there that are looking for employment. Imagine being given directions, being given organizations that are looking actively for you to go out and check out. It makes life so much easier, right? But the Strive program is targeting more than 35,000 young people in advanced TVET programs, plus another 150,000 young people taking trades and short courses. The big objective, I guess, is to address the shortage of mid-level technicians in areas considered important to Zambia's economy, including the mining, agriculture, tourism, energy, as well as technology. Now, government's argument is essentially that training more people isn't enough if those people that finish the training still don't know where jobs are or what employers actually need. And that is, well, backed by a broader labor market problem. The International Labor Organization reported earlier this year that youth unemployment was above 17%, while around 60% of employers reportedly find it difficult finding workers with the right skills. So I don't know what you think of this, but for me, this sort of AI package is certainly welcome, you know? I give Njila a thumbs up because it suddenly narrows down and makes it much easier for that person, that gentleman, that lady, that guy out there, that woman that's just graduated and they're looking for jobs, all right? It will actively give you a direction based on those four questions. What skills do I have? What careers could those skills lead to? And what employers are looking for, and what do I need to become employable? All right. If it can narrow down from your CV where you should look actively or what companies are actively looking, it makes life real easy. All right. So, yeah, let's see how that works out. Otherwise, from me, it's certainly a thumbs up. I don't know about you. All right. Otherwise, Rock Nation, got to get back to the hits. It's 8:56 in 4 minutes. We do have News 360 coming back. I do suggest that you keep it on your number one hit station. This is Samwani in the Morning. Happy Wednesday to you.
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0: Kanye West and Jay-Z hanging out together on this one. It's always, always an exceptional collaboration. Diamonds, this one is called Diamonds from Sierra Leone.
2: 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They can stimulate and

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1: Top of the morning, the headlines. Government refuses false claims of ban of church meetings and public gatherings, and Zambia to sign U.S. health funding agreement. Government has noted information circulating on social media alleging that Secretary to the Cabinet, Patrick Kangwa, has directed the suspension of church meetings, overnight prayers, crusades and other public gatherings until 1st November 2026. Information and Media Permanent Secretary Tabo Kawana has clarified that no such directive has been issued by the Secretary to the Cabinet or Government. Mr. Kawana said the information circulating on social media is therefore false and does not represent a government decision or directive.
0: News 360.
1: Zambia is expected to sign a major health funding agreement with the United States this week, following months of negotiations over contentious provisions in the proposed deal. Minister of Health Roma Chilengi says the government is now fully aligned with the United States on the Health Compartment Memorandum of Understanding, which is expected to support Zambia's health sector over the next 5 years. Professor Chilengi was speaking during a media briefing in Lusaka. And Professor Chilengi stated that the agreement has undergone extensive negotiations after the government raised concerns over several clauses in the initial draft.
0: News 360.
1: For international news, we monitored the BBC.
2: Ukraine's capital has again come under attack from Russian airstrikes. The mayor of Kyiv, Vitaly Klitschko, said warehouses have been damaged overnight. The Ukrainian Air Force had warned of incoming ballistic missiles. Moscow's forces have intensified their strikes on energy and transport infrastructure ahead of the winter months. The Saudi-led coalition battling the Houthis in Yemen says a missile launched by the Iranian-backed group has been intercepted over Riyadh overnight. In Yemen, the internationally recognized government said the Houthis had also fired two missiles and drones at the airport in the city of Aden.
0: News 360.
1: The US dollar is trading at 19 kwacha, 82 ngwe. The Great British pound is trading at 26 kwacha, 32 ngwe. The euro is trading at 22 kwacha, 32 ngwe. And the South African rand is trading at 1 kwacha, 20 ngwe. These rates are according to the Bank of Zambia. Please take note that they're indicative and may vary from bank to bank.
0: Rocking Sports.
1: Cristiano Ronaldo says he's not retiring from international football but deserves to be punished for walking out on Portugal after head coach Jorge Jesus twice broke his word. The 41-year-old captain left his country's Nation League camp last week after being an unused substitute against Norway and then finding out he would not start against Denmark. Al Nassr forward Ronaldo has scored 146 goals in 234 Portuguese appearances, both world records, helping them win the Euro 2016 and the Nations League twice. In a lengthy statement which ran to nearly 2,000 words, the former Real Madrid and Manchester United player said he should be held accountable for his actions. The day will experience sunshine mixing with some clouds with a thunderstorm in sports this afternoon. Highs will hit 30 degrees. The night will be partly cloudy with lows dropping to 20 degrees. Sunset is expected at 18:04. The headlines. Government refuses false claims of ban of church meetings and public gatherings, and Zambia to sign U.S. health funding agreement. My name is Temoni Nkata. Good morning.
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0: 2002 re-release. 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
1: 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In case you join me, well, you're in good time for Football Talk as well. We count down to the return of the Premier League. We've got two more days, people. Just two. And then we can get to that league that we all love, all right? But for now, let's catch up with what's been happening while the EPL has been on that break. Well, the Nations League matches, the UEFA Nations League, to be specific, have been taking place. And yesterday saw some pretty good fixtures in that. Well, Croatia did face Spain, as well as England, who played Czechia. All right, so we'll start with the Spain-Croatia match, where Spain had to come from behind with two Mikel Merino goals and secured a second quarter-final place. All right, they've been on top of their game, the Spanish. Got to give them that credit, all right? They're sitting pretty at the top of that table. But yeah, it had to take Mikel Merino from Arsenal, who came off the bench to score twice as the world champion Spain, fought back from a goal down to beat Croatia in the Nations League and reach those quarterfinals. Now, the coach, Luis de la Fuente, Spain, went into the game looking into, to record the 11th consecutive win. Yes, 11th. That's why I said they've been on a roll. They are certainly right now, I think, in the world, the team to beat. They are certainly worthy to be called world champions. I mean, nobody so far has managed to beat Spain. Like I said, 11th consecutive win. That's big. But that almost came to a threat as they fell behind in the 17th minute when Ivan Perisic headed in early. All right. Croatia had thrashed, or rather been thrashed, I beg your pardon, 7-0 by England in their previous Nations League fixture, but were given a standing ovation at halftime in this game following a much-improved display. However, Spain were stronger after the break and drew level in the 61st minute when Dani Olmo got on to a poor clearance and picked out Merino, who made no mistake. Lamine Yamal saw a goal-bound shot blocked as Spain pushed for the winner before Perisic was sent off for Croatia just moments after seeing a strong effort saved. The 37-year-old was shown a second yellow card for foul on Marc Cucurella. That dismissal perhaps proved costly, and Spain snatched the 3 points 2 minutes from time when Merino latched on to a fine ball from Arsenal teammate Martin Zubimendi before sending a brilliant finish into the back of the net. Spain are top of League A, Group 3, 3 points ahead of England, who comfortably did beat the Czech Republic yesterday as well, 3-0. All right. Let's get into the headlines and then quickly back to that match to find out details of that result.
2: Top of the morning, the headlines. Government refuses false claims of ban of church meetings and public gatherings, and Zambia to sign U.S. health funding agreement.
1: Rock Nation, the details of those stories coming up top of the hour 10. This is Football Talk on your number one hit station, Rock FM, all right? And earlier on, I did talk about England also getting that much-needed win. They are also in some fine form. They beat Croatia yesterday. Harry Kane celebrated his his record equaling 125th England caps with two goals in a comfortable UEFA Nations League victory against Czech Republic at Wembley, right? Now, Kane made it a remarkable tally of 91 goals for England on the night he drew level with Peter Shilton and is now firmly on course to become the first player to reach a century for his country. Now, England built on the win against Czech Republic in Prague and the outstanding 7-0 victory in Croatia with another convincing display to the delight of head coach Thomas Tuchel and the home support. Kane had a hand in England's opener after 27 minutes when his cross was overturned into his own net by former West Ham defender Vladimir Kufal. The goal Kane and Wembley craved came 5 minutes before the break. England's captain applying a simple close-range finish to Morgan Rogers' excellent first-time delivery. And Kane was on target again after 57 minutes, rising at the far post to head home Lewis Hall's corner. Kane departed to a well-deserved standing ovation when he was replaced by Dominic Calvert-Lewin in the closing minutes. All right, pretty much. Those were the games last evening. So, that means that Scotland also, on the other hand, falling or losing to Slovenia means they slipped into third in the Group B1. Switzerland did manage to beat North Macedonia 3-0, so they remain with that perfect 12 points. Moldova lost to Slovakia. Albania lost to San Marino. Belarus beat Finland 1-0. Estonia also drew with Iceland 0-0. Luxembourg lost to Bulgaria, 2-0 in that match. Kazakhstan drew with the Faroe Islands 2-0. All right. So, quick look into the group, starting with Group A3, the one to watch, you'd like to call it. Spain sitting pretty at the top with a massive total of 12 points. England comes second with 9 points in that group. Croatia are third with 3, and Czechia last with 0 points. All right, so we can say comfortably now, convincingly, that Spain are through to the quarterfinals. England are in a very strong position for second place. Over to Group A4. In that group, also Portugal reigning supreme. They're showing how strong they are. They have 12 points in that group. Denmark come in second with 6 points. Norway are third with 3 points. And Wales are coming in last with 3 points as well. Just a goal difference separating Norway and Wales. Portugal had already secured their quarterfinal place even before last night's games. All right, so what's next? That's a big question. The Nations League now takes a one-month break. As I did say earlier on, the EPL and other leagues will resume. All right, so match day 5 we'll see as watching matches from the 12th to the 14th of November, and match day 6 comes your way from the 15th to the 17th of November. There are some very big games coming. Czechia will face Spain on the 12th of November. England will play Croatia on the 12th of November as well. The Netherlands versus Greece will be played on the 13th. Portugal play Denmark on the 14th of November. And Spain and England face it off on the 15th of November. That is a big match to watch. Denmark will be hosting Norway on the 17th of November. All right, pretty much wrapping up the nation's window. Spain are through, Portugal are through, England are almost there. Wow, the fight for those remaining for the quarterfinals places goes right down to November. All right, and like I said, we'll be back with that one to keep tabs on what's going on in regards to the UEFA Nations League. Otherwise, let's look at some other football news straight into the back pages. All right, the Daily Telegraph goes with the headline, 125 caps, 91 goals, 1 Harry Kane. And of course, the super striker, the England captain, with his signature celebration of rising to the top and firing away with that celebration. Congratulations to the man. What an excellent player this guy is, man. Also, in the same paper on the right-hand corner, Portugal coach broke word to me, says Ronaldo. Is another football headline. Moving along to the Guardian Sport. The big headline there as well is England's flag bearer. Mm-hmm. Kane hits double as equals Shilton record. All right. So it's all about Mr. Harry today, but that's pretty big. And also right at the top of that, why I quit Kieran McKenna on taking Ipswich up and then leaving. Mm-hmm. You can read up on that to find out what the man's saying. But otherwise, on to the Star Sport, the big headline there as well. It's all about Kane. It says 91 goals, 125 caps. Kane really is something special. With Sam being spelled S-U-M. Yeah, it adds up on Heroes Harry's History Night. Congratulations once more to Harry Kane, man. He's one of those players that you just wish could play for a few more years, you know, a decade, if not. Not the best of players when it comes to skills, but really knows his way with the goal. And quite a prolific a player, you know. A big star, all right. On to the rumors and headlines now. Aston Villa might lure Endrick to the Premier League. And Bournemouth fight to keep hold of Alex Scott and top clubs are keen on Ryan Cherki. Into the details. Arsenal ready to strike a loan deal for Brazil forward Endrick after the 20-year-old failed to impress Real Madrid boss Jose Mourinho. This is according to the Cadena SER in Spain. And in time news, Paris Saint-Germain and Liverpool are interested in signing Ryan Cherki from Manchester City. Should the 23-year-old France midfielder become available? Now, that's according to Team Talk, so you don't want to believe that too much. And also, I just don't see City getting rid of Cherki unless, I mean, like we all are waiting, they get relegated. I don't see a lot of players sticking around, all right? Also, Ajax's Dutch defender Aaron Bowman, 19, is on the list of players Newcastle are monitoring for next transfer window. Arsenal are also serious contenders for the signature of Club Tijuana, the 17-year-old Mexican attacking midfielder Gilberto Mora. In other news, Real Madrid have already scouted Scott at least three times, with Liverpool, Arsenal and AC Milan also keen. It'll be interesting to see where he goes. I do know for a fact that he's probably going to switch it up, you know. Antonio Rudiger, 33, looks set to leave Real Madrid at the end of the season with no plans to offer the German defender a new contract from the club. And also, Tottenham will prioritise a striker in the January transfer window, but unlikely to spend big money. We do know that there is a fallout with Richarlison and the current coach, so yeah, he's probably going to be out and they have to make replacement. And also, talk of football, the big news, big rumour is that Real Madrid and Barcelona are ready to offer Manchester United attacking midfielder JJ Gabriel, 15, a substantial salary, bonuses and also signing on fee. This is according to the Florian Plettenberg. So let's see whether or not the boy stays. I mean, he has been included in the United squad. We saw that yesterday. I spoke about it. Whether or not he leaves, we have to wait. Bayern Munich as well are not giving up hope of signing Gabriel, but are unwilling to meet figure salary demanded by the Manchester United players camp. So let's see how that turns out. And as we get to wrap up on our football talk for today, I think the biggest story, emotional story, is that, well, one of the world's greatest is finally bowing out of playing national football. Not sure how long he's still going to play for his club, but Lionel Messi says he's grateful, proud and at peace after his glittering Argentina career ended with a goal against Benin on an emotional night in Buenos Aires. All right, now, the 39-year-old, playing his 208th and final international game, converted a second-half penalty and registered two assists in a comfortable 3-0 win friendly. All right, Messi, who announced his international retirement in August, was playing his first game for Argentina since the death of his father, Jorge, age 68, following a long illness.
3: With his children by his side, Messi had tears in his eyes as he stood for Argentina's anthem for one last time. For the majority of fans rammed inside the Estadio Monumental, it was the final chance to watch their hero in the flesh. The match against Benin was Messi's 208th. After a goalless first half, the game did pick up, with Messi scoring the third and final goal in an easy win. He retires a legend, having led his country to an Olympic gold medal, two Copa Americas, and of course the FIFA World Cup 4 years ago. However, he'll still take to the field for his club side into Miami.
1: What an amazing way to bow out. While on the other hand, well, the other goat is still struggling to come to terms with the fact that he's old and he's had his time and needs to bow out. All right, quite embarrassing this is. But Rock Nation, Ronaldo wants Portugal punishment, but says, "I don't want to retire, guys." The 41-year-old left his country's Nations League camp last week after being an unused substitute against Norway and then finding out that he would not start against Denmark. Talk about an emotional guy. And also, I guess right now he's just thinking, look, I need to cast my net wide as possible. There's no way I'm going to achieve my dream just playing for Al Nassr. I probably need to put in a few more games here and there for internationally for me to get some goals. But look, the guy's tired. You watch him play and you're just wondering, what is going through his mind, all right? I mean, Ronaldo has scored 146 goals in 234 Portuguese appearances, both world records, helping them to win the Euro 2016 and, of course, the Nations League twice. Now, when do you say, I've done my part and that's it, right? He thinks otherwise. In a lengthy statement, which ran nearly 2,000 words, he's accused Jesus of an absolute breach of trust. This guy. For firstly, not playing him against Noe, and then, him deciding that he's not going to play in the next match. So that prompted his decision to leave camp. Very disciplined for a person who's a professional and has been with the national team for the longest of time, has been playing top flight football in the world for decades. Why would you behave like that? Absolutely childish. If you're not in the plans of a coach, but he has you in the team, clearly, at some point you will be played, right? Or you're just full of vanity. You think it's all about you. That's my interpretation. A huge dent to this career, if you ask me. He could have just said, thank you. I see now I don't have a place in the team. I'll focus on the club. And yeah, this is where I part ways with the national team. Professional, mature. But yeah, that's Ronaldo for you. His statement comes after Portugal coach Jesus said there was no rift with the captain following claims the five-time Ballon d'Or winner had refused to train. Now, he did further mention on Sunday that the door was still open for Ronaldo to play the country's national team. My take in all of this is, don't bring the guy back, okay? It's just, first of all, it's going to demotivate the other players in camp. They'll just think, okay, so this guy's above the law. He can break the rules, do whatever he wants, walk out, come back to the team, and just act like nothing happened. I mean, this is a part where, as a coach, you need to stand your ground, and discipline has to take course. You walked out, nobody forced you, that's it. Thank you very much for all the services you offered over the years. Capiche? Ladies and gentlemen, that is it for Football Talk for today. More coming your way tomorrow, Thursday.
0: 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Old school never sounded this good. Way back Wednesday.
1: Back to relieving those memories. Bow wow. Let's go to Puppy Love.
4: Girls, I can give you puppy love, you know? You know? Yeah.

That is music of Bow Wow. It features a Jagged Edge. Hope you enjoy that, man. I can literally rap word for word in that song. So many good memories.

0: Wednesday.
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0: been you, long time, the remix. Good morning to you, Rock Nation. All right, your time is 9:56. We'll be wrapping up pretty quick. But before I get to do that, some concerns around is keep some Zambia campaign clean, right? Mobile money booth operators in Lusaka CBD have complained that they no longer have space to operate from. They say they support the Keep Zambia Clean campaign, but are asking for clarity on where they should operate from. I don't know how we overlooked that, right? The vendors are heading to the markets. Where do these people go?
1: The Mayuts. It's like they're engaged into doing something instead of doing prostitutes, instead of stealing. But we
0: All right, there's another concern there. It's not going to be easy, certainly. But yeah, we hope to hear from the Lusaka City Council on that particular situation. I'll pick it up tomorrow. Otherwise, Rock Nation, thank you. Signing out. It's been fantastic. Hope you enjoyed Way Back Wednesday. All right, I'm back tomorrow between 7 and 10 for Thursday.
2: Old school never sounded this good. Way Back Wednesday.
0: We leave it with something loco, a vibe that still sounds really cool. Produced by Cooler.

0: Wednesday. M1A rocks nonstop.
1: Top of the morning, the headlines. Government refuses false claims of ban of church meetings and public gatherings, and Zambia to sign U.S. health funding agreement. Government has noted information circulating on social media alleging that Secretary to the Cabinet Patrick Kangwa has directed the suspension of church meetings, overnight prayers, crusades and other public gatherings until 1st November 2026. Information and Media Permanent Secretary Tabo Kawana has clarified that no such directive has been issued by the Secretary to the Cabinet or Government. Mr. Kawana said the information circulating on social media is therefore false and does not represent a government decision or directive.
0: News 360.
1: Zambia is expected to sign a major health funding agreement with the United States this week, following months of negotiations over contentious provisions in the proposed deal. Minister of Health Roma Chilengi says the government is now fully aligned with the United States on the Health Compartment Memorandum of Understanding, which is expected to support Zambia's health sector over the next 5 years. Professor Chilengi was speaking during a media briefing in Lusaka, and Professor Chilengi stated that the agreement has undergone extensive negotiations after the government raised concerns over several clauses in the initial draft.
0: News 360.
1: For international news, we monitored the BBC.
2: Ukraine's capital has again come under attack from Russian airstrikes. The mayor of Kyiv, Vitaly Klitschko, said warehouses had been damaged overnight. The Ukrainian Air Force had warned of incoming ballistic missiles. Moscow's forces have intensified their strikes on energy and transport infrastructure ahead of the winter months. The Saudi-led coalition battling the Houthis in Yemen says a missile launched by the Iranian-backed group has been intercepted over Riyadh overnight. In Yemen, the internationally recognized government said the Houthis had also fired two missiles and drones at the airport in the city of Aden.
0: News 360.
1: The US dollar is trading at 19 kwacha, 82 ngwe. The Great British pound is trading at 26 kwacha, 32 ngwe. The euro is trading at 22 kwacha, 32 ngwe. And the South African rand is trading at 1 kwacha, 20 ngwe. These rates are according to the Bank of Zambia. Please take note that they're indicative and may vary from bank to bank.
0: Rocking Sports.
1: Cristiano Ronaldo says he's not retiring from international football but deserves to be punished for walking out on Portugal after head coach Jorge Jesus twice broke his word. The 41-year-old captain left his country's Nation League camp last week after being an unused substitute against Norway and then finding out he would not start against Denmark. Al Nassr forward Ronaldo has scored 146 goals in 234 Portuguese appearances, both world records, helping them win the Euro 2016 and the Nations League twice. In a lengthy statement which ran to nearly 2,000 words, the former Real Madrid and Manchester United player said he should be held accountable for his actions. The day will experience sunshine mixing with some clouds with a thunderstorm in sports this afternoon. Highs will hit 30 degrees. The night will be partly cloudy with lows dropping to 20 degrees. Sunset is expected at 18:04. The headlines. Government refuses false claims of ban of church meetings and public gatherings, and Zambia to sign U.S. health funding agreement. My name is Temoni Nkata. Good morning.
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This weekend, the Battle Knockout gets real. It's the three-way Battle Knockout weekend. It's not just music. It's a showdown. Showdown. It's the three-way Battle Knockout weekend. Three voices, three minds, three completely different vibes. Mr. Rock, Thrillmatic, TJ. No limits, no genre restrictions. They're bringing their own selections. 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

0: 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MOH goes for heightened cancer awareness screening, and Zambia, Zimbabwe draft binational commission rules.
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0: the headlines. MOH goes for heightened cancer awareness screening, and Zambia, Zimbabwe draft by National Commission rules. The Ministry of Health has called for heightened cancer screening and awareness as Zambia continues to record numbers of cancer cases and deaths annually. Cancer Diseases Hospital Health Promotions Officer Joshua Mulungu says Zambia records about 16,000 new cancer cases each year, with more than 9,000 people dying from the disease, underscoring the urgent need to strengthen early detection and community awareness. Mr. Mulungu says the Ministry of Health and Cancer Diseases Hospital cannot address the cancer burden alone, hence the need for partnerships with organizations such as House of Hope Africa to take screening and health information closer to communities.
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0: Ministry of Defense Permanent Secretary Mambo Hamaundu has called on defense and security experts from Zambia and Zimbabwe to be frank, candid, and thorough in formulating rules of procedure that will guide the defense and security cluster of the Zambia-Zimbabwe Binational Commission. The permanent secretary said the government is delighted to officiate at the gathering of experts drawn from the defense and security wings of the two countries convened to develop a durable framework for engagement.
1: News 360.
0: For international news, we monitored the BBC.
2: The French President Emmanuel Macron has been holding an emergency meeting after another day of nationwide protests about conditions in schools. The Interior Ministry said more than 250,000 people had taken part in the demonstrations. An American former spy has admitted to defrauding the US government of nearly $200 million. The Department of Justice said David Rush used his senior position in the CIA to obtain funds and luxury properties for his own personal benefit. A raid on his house found almost 300 gold bars.
1: News 360.
0: The US dollar is trading at 19 kwacha 82 ngwe. The Great British Pound is trading at 26 kwacha 32 ngwe. The euro is trading at 22 kwacha 32 ngwe, and the South African rand is trading at 1 kwacha 20 ngwe. These rates are according to the Bank of Zambia. Please take note that they are indicative and may vary from bank to bank.
1: Rocking Sports.
0: Leaf Golf has secured a possible $300 million in financing from BC Partners Credit in order to try to move forward with the 2027 season. The league filed for Chapter 11 bankruptcy protection in the United States in September after Saudi Arabia withdrew its multi-billion dollar funding, stating a court-supervised restructuring process that they hope to complete in early 2027. It is unclear how much of the $300 million leave requires to start the new year's schedule and which players will start the new season. Today we'll experience sunshine mixing with clouds with a thunderstorm in sports this afternoon. Highs will hit 30 degrees. The night will be partly cloudy with lows dropping to 20 degrees. Sunset is expected at 18:04. The headlines. MOH goes for heightened cancer awareness screening, and Zambia, Zimbabwe draft by National Commission rules. My name is Temwani Nkata.
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0: 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MOH goes for heightened cancer awareness screening, and Zambia, Zimbabwe draft binational commission rules.
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0: the headlines. MOH goes for heightened cancer awareness screening, and Zambia, Zimbabwe draft binational commission rules. The Ministry of Health has called for heightened cancer screening and awareness as Zambia continues to record numbers of cancer cases and deaths annually. Cancer Diseases Hospital Health Promotions Officer Joshua Mulungu says Zambia records about 16,000 new cancer cases each year, with more than 9,000 people dying from the disease, underscoring the urgent need to strengthen early detection and community awareness. Mr. Mulungu says the Ministry of Health and Cancer Diseases Hospital cannot address the cancer burden alone, hence the need for partnerships with organizations such as House of Hope Africa to take screening and health information closer to communities.
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0: Ministry of Defense Permanent Secretary Mambo Hamaundu has called on defense and security experts from Zambia and Zimbabwe to be frank, candid, and thorough in formulating rules of procedure that will guide the defense and security cluster of the Zambia-Zimbabwe Binational Commission. The Permanent Secretary said the government is delighted to officiate at the gathering of experts drawn from the defense and security wings of the two countries convened to develop a durable framework for engagement.
1: News 360.
0: For international news, we monitored the BBC.
2: The French President Emmanuel Macron has been holding an emergency meeting after another day of nationwide protests about conditions in schools. The Interior Ministry said more than a quarter of a million people had taken part in the demonstrations. An American former spy has admitted to defrauding the US government of nearly $200 million. The Department of Justice said David Rush used his senior position in the CIA to obtain funds and luxury properties for his own personal benefit. A raid on his house found almost 300 gold bars.
1: News 360.
0: The US dollar is trading at 19 kwacha 82 ngwe. The Great British Pound is trading at 26 kwacha 32 ngwe. The euro is trading at 22 kwacha 32 ngwe, and the South African rand is trading at 1 kwacha 20 ngwe. These rates are according to the Bank of Zambia. Please take note that they are indicative and may vary from bank to bank.
1: Rocking Sports.
0: Leaf Golf has secured a possible $300 million in financing from BC Partners Credit in order to try to move forward with the 2027 season. The league filed for Chapter 11 bankruptcy protection in the United States in September after Saudi Arabia withdrew its multi-billion dollar funding, stating a court-supervised restructuring process that they hope to complete in early 2027. It is unclear how much of the $300 million leave requires to start the new year's schedule and which players will start the new season. Today we'll experience sunshine mixing with clouds with a thunderstorm in sports this afternoon. Highs will hit 30 degrees. The night will be partly cloudy with lows dropping to 20 degrees. Sunset is expected at 18:04. The headlines. MOH goes for heightened cancer awareness screening, and Zambia, Zimbabwe draft binational commission rules. My name is Temwani Nkata.
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0: late, tell me what we doing. 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
1: Oh my God,
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0: the headlines. MOH goes for heightened cancer awareness screening, and Zambia, Zimbabwe draft binational commission rules.
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1: 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It's the three-way Battle Knockout weekend. Three voices, three minds, three completely different vibes. Mr. Rock, Thrillmatic, TJ. 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

0: the headlines. MOH goes for heightened cancer awareness screening, and Zambia, Zimbabwe draft bi-national commission rules. The Ministry of Health has called for heightened cancer screening and awareness as Zambia continues to record numbers of cancer cases and deaths annually. Cancer diseases hold new cancer cases each year, with more than 9,000 people dying from the disease, underscoring the urgent need to strengthen early detection and community awareness. Mr. Malungu says the Ministry of Health and Cancer Diseases Hospital cannot address the cancer burden alone, hence the need for partnerships with organizations such as House of Hope Africa to take screening and health information closer to communities.
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0: Ministry of Defense Permanent Secretary Mambo Hamaundu has called on defense and security experts from Zambia and Zimbabwe to be frank, candid, and thorough in formulating rules of procedure that will guide the defense and security cluster of the Zambia-Zimbabwe Binational Commission. The permanent secretary said the government is delighted to officiate at the gathering of experts drawn from the defense and security wings of the two countries convened to develop a durable framework for engagement.
1: News 360.
0: For international news, we monitored the BBC.
2: The French President Emmanuel Macron has been holding an emergency meeting after another day of nationwide protests about conditions in schools. The Interior Ministry said more than 250,000 people had taken part in the demonstrations. An American former spy has admitted to defrauding the US government of nearly $200 million. The Department of Justice said David Rush used his senior position in the CIA to obtain funds and luxury properties for his own personal benefit. A raid on his house found almost 300 gold bars.
1: News 360.
0: The US dollar is trading at 19 kwacha 82 ngwe. The Great

0: pound is trading at 26 kwacha 32 ngwe. The euro is trading at 22 kwacha 32 ngwe, and the South African rand is trading at 1 kwacha 20 ngwe. These rates are according to the Bank of Zambia. Please take note that they are indicative and may vary from bank to bank.
1: Rocking Sports.
0: Leaf Golf has secured a possible $300 million in financing from BC Partners Credit in order to try to move forward with the 2027 season. The league filed for Chapter 11 bankruptcy protection in the United States in September after Saudi Arabia withdrew its multi-billion dollar funding, stating a court-supervised restructuring process that they hope to complete in early 2027. It is unclear how much of the $300 million leave requires to start the new year's schedule and which players will start the new season. Today we'll experience sunshine mixing with clouds with a thunderstorm in sports this afternoon. Highs will hit 30 degrees. The night will be partly cloudy with lows dropping to 20 degrees. Sunset is expected at 18:04. The headlines. MOH goes for heightened cancer awareness screening, and Zambia, Zimbabwe draft by National Commission rules. My name is Temwani Nkata.
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0: The headlines. MOH goes for heightened cancer awareness screening, and Zambia, Zimbabwe draft binational commission rules. The Ministry of Health has called for heightened cancer screening and awareness as Zambia continues to record numbers of cancer cases and deaths annually. Cancer Diseases Hospital Health Promotions Officer Joshua Mulungu says Zambia records about 16,000 new cancer cases each year, with more than 9,000 people dying from the disease, underscoring the urgent need to strengthen early detection and community awareness. Mr. Mulungu says the Ministry of Health and Cancer Diseases Hospital cannot address the cancer burden alone, hence the need for partnerships with organizations such as House of Hope Africa to take screening and health information closer to communities.
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0: Ministry of Defense Permanent Secretary Mambo Hamaundu has called on defense and security experts from Zambia and Zimbabwe to be frank, candid, and thorough in formulating rules of procedure that will guide the defense and security cluster of the Zambia-Zimbabwe Binational Commission. The Permanent Secretary said the government is delighted to officiate at the gathering of experts drawn from the defense and security wings of the two countries convened to develop a durable framework for engagement.
1: News 360.
0: For international news, we monitored the BBC.
2: The French President Emmanuel Macron has been holding an emergency meeting after another day of nationwide protests about conditions in schools. The Interior Ministry said more than a quarter of a million people had taken part in the demonstrations. An American former spy has admitted to defrauding the US government of nearly $200 million. The Department of Justice said David Rush used his senior position in the CIA to obtain funds and luxury properties for his own personal benefit. A raid on his house found almost 300 gold bars.
1: News 360.
0: The US dollar is trading at 19 kwacha, 82 ngwe. The Great British Pound is trading at 26 kwacha, 32 ngwe. The euro is trading at 22 kwacha, 32 ngwe, and the South African rand

0: trading at 1 kwacha 20 ngwe. These rates are according to the Bank of Zambia. Please take note that they are indicative and may vary from bank to bank.
1: Rocking Sports.
0: Leaf Golf has secured a possible $300 million in financing from BC Partners Credit in order to try to move forward with the 2027 season. The league filed for Chapter 11 bankruptcy protection in the United States in September after Saudi Arabia withdrew its multi-billion dollar funding, stating a court-supervised restructuring process that they hope to complete in early 2027. It is unclear how much of the $300 million leave requires to start the new year's schedule and which players will start the new season. Today we'll experience sunshine mixing with clouds with a thunderstorm in sports this afternoon. Highs will hit 30 degrees. The night will be partly cloudy with lows dropping to 20 degrees. Sunset is expected at 18:04. The headlines. MOH goes for heightened cancer awareness screening and Zambia, Zimbabwe draft by National Commission rules. My name is Temwani Nkata.
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1: 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Now, this is how you keep up with the latest in hip music, and we shall blaze this by the hour. 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

0: And that's how we start. Oh, beautiful sounds of Lewis Capaldi with something called Fine Place to Die. Before that one, the Rock FM Essential new tune, The Rent, Drake with Cold Shoulder. And I also had some music of Bunt with I Will Find You. And I kickstarted the show with some Medusa featuring Khalid with Weekend. It's not yet the weekend though, but yeah, we're looking forward to it. It's like two more sleeps, right? Already looking forward to the weekend. But anyways, today's a Wednesday. Also a beautiful day. The 7th of October, 2026. October is absolutely flying. I feel like it was just yesterday I was announced that we're in a brand new month. And already we are 1 week in. Crazy, right? Anyways, a beautiful day in the city of Lusaka. I say this, loosely because, well, yesterday we actually had some rains, all right? Well, maybe not heavy rains, but it actually showered and the weather was nice and cool. It was very hot in the afternoon, but then it became nice and cool later on. And I really, really enjoyed that. I really loved the smell of the rain and the cool weather. I slept like a baby with that nice, environment going on in the background. It was awesome. And then today, we are back to square one. It is absolutely blazing once again in the city of Lusaka. We're talking about 31 degrees Celsius and probably even more maybe later on. But anyways, you can get that update in News 360 coming your way every top of the hour. So that's 15, 16, 17 and 18. And of course, the news headlines every half past the hour. Welcome to it. It is a beautiful Wednesday afternoon. 14:17 is the time, and you know exactly what that means. Whenever that clock strikes 14 hours, it is nothing but the very best of Drive Time Radio. 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Thank you very much for making us your number one. 96.5 is the frequency of choice on your FM dials, but also you're catching us live on DSTV channel 913 and also GoTV channel 303. 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My name is Terrence, so please you could make it, so please you could join me this fine afternoon. Great show I do have lined up for you, as we always do. Nothing but the very best of music for you and yours. We are the home of the hits. So if you are into the hits, best believe you are on the right platform, on the right station. I will keep them hits coming all the way to 18 and even beyond. 24/7, 365, the hits will keep on banging through your speakers. All right. Also, I will keep you informed with what's going on around the world. A lot of stories, actually, in the world of entertainment, local stories as well, news from across the globe. Within Africa and beyond Africa, your bizarre story for the day as well. Very, very bizarre story, by the way. I'll get into that a little bit later on. Your tech news as well. And tech news today is actually a local story, a very bizarre story as well, if you think about it. But anyways, I'll get into that a little bit later on. All right, I will also keep you updated on the traffic situation around the city of Lusaka so that you can be well abreast with what's going on if you are not into that traffic jam situation like I am. Try to avoid the traffic and then end up finding yourself in even worse traffic. But anyways, hope you're having yourselves a great afternoon and a great midweek. I'd love to hear from you. Let me know how your afternoon is going. Let me know how your Wednesday is going. Let me know how your October is going. Let me know how your year has been so far. Whatever it is, let's get interactive. Call me up, text me, WhatsApp me on 0979-190155. That's 0979-190155. Or 0961-762536. That's 0961-762536. Also, hit us up on our socials on Facebook. It is 96.5 Rock FM. Like our page. 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Use the hashtag Live to Rock Another Day. And let's get rocking, Rock Nation. Right. Without further ado, this show is in full effect. Live on Drive is what you're tuned into. My name is Terrence. Let's go get him.
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3: 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Chongqing attributes high number of cholera cases to poor sanitation and civil servants to train through Nipah controller.
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1: 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It's the three-way Battle Knockout weekend. Three voices, three minds, three completely different vibes. Mr. Rock, Thrillmatic, TJ. 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
2: Now, speaking about the weather, look, it's doing the same thing it did yesterday, okay? Like, just a few moments ago, I was talking about how it is blazing hot in the city of Lusaka. Well, the sun has sort of ducked down right now. It's disappeared behind the clouds, and again, it looks like we just might have some rains maybe later on. I don't know. Like I said yesterday, Mother Nature is absolutely unpredictable, all right? She's having quite the mood swings this time of year. I don't know what's going on, but anyways, yeah, so it looks like it's gotten significantly cooler, or at least where I am. The sun has disappeared behind the clouds, and it looks like it just might rain maybe later on. I'm no expert, but yeah, the cloud cover looks like rain. Anyways, before the break, I had music Friday with Haiku. Sabrina Carpenter came through with House Tour. I also had some music of Jhené Aiko and Kendrick Lamar with So Good. Great music right here on a great radio station. Welcome to it, in case you're just joining us. We're still in the first hour of the show, so we're just getting started, but still, you are a little bit late for it. Nonetheless, welcome to Live on Drive. I'm your host. My name is Terrence. We're going all the way till 18 hours. All right, your entertainment news. Let's start with our first story. This is one of the most trending stories right now. It is absolutely big. Now, Paramount, the media company, has completed its $81 billion takeover of Warner Bros. Discovery, another media company, bringing together the two media giants under a combined company, which they are going to be calling Skydance. Now, Paramount is the studio that is behind movies like Mission Impossible, Top Gun Maverick. Now, it is under the same roof as movie titles like Harry Potter, which is, that's a Warner Brothers Discovery production, Barbie, and also Batman's The Dark Knight. And also news networks such as CNN and streaming service HBO Max. This is a huge deal. The merger is one of the biggest in U.S. media history. And it went through after settlements were reached with the coalition of U.S. states and the Hollywood Writers Union, removing the final legal barriers. So yeah, the new company, which is called Skydance, and its chief executive, David Ellison, now controls one of the world's largest entertainment conglomerates. Mr. Ellison has named Wynan Kreiz, former chief of children's toy company Mattel, as Skydance co-chief executive to run day-to-day operations. And he himself, Mr. Ellison, will oversee creative direction and overall strategy. Now, the duo are expected to deliver $6 billion in cost savings, which Paramount said would come from combining streaming technologies and cloud providers of the two companies. It plans to combine services such as HBO Max, which is a streaming platform, and Paramount Plus also, which is a streaming platform. So these two are coming together. Now, Skydance also aims to release at least 30 films in each of the first 2 years after closing the deal, rising to 32 a year for the following three. Mr. Ellison's company was founded in 2010 and built a reputation as a financial backer, producing blockbuster hits such as Paramount's Top Gun Maverick, like I mentioned earlier on. And then Skydance completed its takeover of Paramount last year and began its bidding war with Netflix. Netflix was also interested in purchasing Warner Bros., but Paramount eventually increased its offer to buy all of Warner for $31 per share. And, well, Netflix simply just dropped out of the race. They just said, so good, you win, you can have it. So Warner Bros. And Paramount agreed a mutual merger agreement in late February. Now, there have been a lot of questions as to what this means for the entertainment industry, what it means for us, the consumers of film and of news. All right, so BBC had a report.
3: Months of legal battles, regulatory scrutiny, and corporate bidding wars are over. Paramount Skydance has finally taken over Warner Brothers. for a mere $110 billion. If you watch HBO Max or Paramount Plus or get your news from CNN or CBS, what could this merger mean for you? This deal creates an enormous media company, bringing together two major movie studios, two streaming networks, and two news companies all under one roof. First, streaming. Could combining HBO Max and Paramount Plus change how much you pay for your subscriptions or even change up your subscriptions altogether? That's one big question. Then there are the films that you watch. As part of this deal, Paramount has agreed to release at least 30 films a year. But the people who work in the industry, well, they say that this is going to mean job losses as the two companies combine their operations. And if you're a news junkie, two of America's biggest brands in the news business, CNN and CBS, are now controlled by the same company, which is owned by the Ellisons, one of which is a major financial donor to President Trump. And that could change the way they operate.
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0: It is music of Georgia Smith, something called Dancing. Before this one, Wiz the MC with Wait For You. I also had some music of Dasha with Mad About It, bringing our time to 14:56. Coming up at top of the hour, News 360. In the meantime, though, enjoy some Lady Gaga with Glamorous. Keep it rock.
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2: The headlines. Chongwe attributes high number of cholera cases to poor sanitation and civil servants to train through NEPA controller. Chongwe District Health Office has attributed the high number of cholera cases recorded in Ngwerere area to inadequate supply of clean water and poor sanitation practices. District Director for Health Services, Morton Zuze, has stated that residents, especially those residing in Sylvia Masewo compound, have continued drawing unclean water from shallow wells for household use, despite efforts by government and some stakeholders to enhance water supply to the area. Speaking during an epidemic preparedness, prevention, control and management meeting in Chongwe, Dr. Zuze noted that poor sanitation practices have also contributed to the spread of the disease in the area. He indicated that out of the 31 cholera cases that the district has recorded, 21 were recorded from Ngwerere.
0: News 360.
2: All government employees, including internal auditors across the civil service, will undergo mandatory training and certification through the National Institute of Public Administration, NIPA, in line with government policy. Ministry of Finance and National Planning, Controller of Internal Audit, Jamie Mukua, says Public Service Management Division Circular Number B4 of 2026, issued on July 16, 2026, directs that NEPA will train all public service employees under the Public Service Competence Development and Certification Strategy. Zanis reports that Ms. Mukua said controlling officers and heads of internal audit units are expected to plan and budget for the training accordingly, while human resource development officers are encouraged to factor internal audit training in their annual submissions. She was speaking when she officially opened the five-day internal audit training in Lusaka today.
0: News 360.
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3: Israel is commemorating the third anniversary of the October 7th attack, when more than 1,100 people were killed in a Hamas

0: Hamas-led offensive launched from Gaza. The Hamas-run health ministry in Gaza says Israel has killed more than 74,000 people there in response. Ukrainian officials say at least 15 people have been killed in Russian airstrikes across the country. In Priluki, a town east of the capital Kyiv, a Russian missile partially destroyed a five-story apartment block, killing 9 people, including 3 children, and wounded at least 38 others. In Kyiv, at least 2 people were killed as garages were hit.
1: News 360. The US dollar is trading at 19 kwacha 82 ngwe. The Great British pound, 26 kwacha 32 ngwe. The euro is trading at 22 kwacha 32 ngwe. And the South African rand, 1 kwacha 20 ngwe. These rates are according to the Bank of Zambia. Please take note, they are indicative and may vary from bank to bank.
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1: Manager Mikel Arteta says this is only the beginning of Arsenal's success after signing a new contract with the Premier League champions until 2030. It was reported earlier this month that an agreement had been made on an improved new contract. The Spaniard's deal was set to expire at the end of this season, with his time in charge of the Gunners now possibly stretching to a decade following his arrival in December 2019. The new contract includes an increase from his current salary of £10 million per year, plus an additional £5 million in bonuses. Weather today, sunshine mixing with some clouds with a thunderstorm in sports in Lusaka, with the highs at 30 degrees Celsius. Tonight will be partly cloudy, with the temperature dropping to as low as 20 degrees Celsius. The headlines. Chongwe attributes high number of cholera cases to poor sanitation and civil servants to train through Nipah controller. My name is Terence Makondo.
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Gas up the energy. Terrence is live on Drive, bringing the heat to your street.

His name is Naujo Lazier Granger, but you may all know him as Tusi. That one was called Yesterday. He's an American rapper, singer, songwriter, and football player as well, in case you did not know. All right, starting his career in 2017, he has made his name. He rose to mainstream prominence following the release of his viral 2023 single, Favorite Song, which first gained massive attention on the social media platform TikTok. He's never looked back ever since. And of course, he is right here on your number one hit music station. Before that one, The Rent, the Rock FM Essential new tune, Drake with Cold Shoulder. Jason Derulo, who was in the country recently with Sexy For Me. Sam Felt also came through with Time After Time. Great sounds on a great radio station. That's exactly what we do. 15:15 is the time. Welcome to the second hour of the show. Now, the weather. I know I keep talking about the weather because it's really, really strange. Like, it is just not made up. Like, it's not decided. All right, so I have a friend on social media who says, yeah, in the morning it's very hot, and then it gets cold in the afternoon, and then before you know it, it's raining in the evening, and then before you know it, it's windy. You don't even know how to dress when you're leaving the house. Are you dressing lightly, you know, for the heat? Or are you putting on heavy clothes for the cold? Are you carrying an umbrella or a raincoat for the rains? I don't know. Are you wearing sunglasses for the wind? Like, you really can't tell how to move about this weather, leaving the house with this weather. But anyways, effects of El Nino, I guess. But anyways, we'll get into your weather update a little bit later on, just like we did yesterday. Welcome to the second hour of the show. Live on Drive is what you're tuned into. I'm your host. My name is Terrence, and we are going all the way to 18 hours. Good afternoon to you, Lusaka City. But of course, good morning and good evening to everybody else out there streaming us from anywhere you are on the globe, on Radio Garden, on TuneIn, MyTuner, and on Radio Box as well. You are able to stream us live from absolutely anywhere you are in the globe, any time zone, as long as you've got a smart device, a smartphone, tablet, computer, laptop, whatever it is, you will be through to nothing but the very best of Drive Time Radio, well, at least here, all right? The very best of Drive Time Radio, all right? So I do have more entertainment news coming your way. Earlier on, we're talking about a merger between Paramount and Warner Bros. And still on the topic of film and things to do with that, Amazon Prime Video has secured exclusive global rights to stream the Emmy Awards. All right, I'll get into that a little bit later on. It's actually going to be free to stream the Emmy Awards rather than paying for TV. I'll get into that a little bit later on the show. Also in the news, I have Chris Brown. Chris Brown also is almost like Donald Trump. He's always in the news for one thing or the other. So anyways, this time around, well, he is in a bit of some baby mama drama. he's having a little bit of some baby mama drama. I don't know if it's a little bit, but yeah, it is quite the baby mama drama that Chris Brown is going through right now. But anyways, his girlfriend has lashed out at his ex-girlfriend, or rather his baby mama, and also his other ex-baby mama, or rather ex-girlfriend and former baby mama, has also defended Chris Brown. But anyways, we'll get into the details of that one later on right here on the show. Otherwise, I hope you're having yourselves a great afternoon. I'd love to hear from you. Let me know how your afternoon is going. Let me know how you're enjoying the weather. 0979-190155. That's 0979-190155. Or 0961-762536. That's 0961-762536. And let's get interactive this fine, fine Wednesday afternoon. By the way, it being a Wednesday, social etiquette dictates that today we are celebrating women, right? It is Woman Crush Wednesday. Let me know who your woman crush is. I will let you know who my woman crush is a little bit later on the show. So stick around, buckle up. I am taking the wheel. My name is Terrence once again. Enjoy the ride. Let's get it. 96.5 FM. Everybody, Lusaka's official number one hit music station.

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3: One fight till I die. 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
0: All right, welcome back to it. Good afternoon to each and every one of you tuned in right now, listening to my voice from wherever you are, be it within Lusaka or from anywhere across the globe on our Radio Garden, tune in, my tuner or radio box. Good afternoon, good evening, good morning. Hope you're doing well. Hope you're having yourself a great, great Wednesday, the 7th of October 2026. And well, we are coming to you from Lusaka, a very, very unpredictable Lusaka in terms of the weather. And Hyper Ferdinand from Matero Metro City in the Biobio, and he totally agrees, saying today's weather is just something else, literally unpredictable. Thank you very much for your message, Hyper Ferdinand. I appreciate it. Thank you so much. I also have another message here. This one is from Chishala Eddie, who says he's locked in Paroma, and you say your woman crush Wednesday is Brandy. All right, interesting. I'm actually a huge fan of Brandy's and her music as well. So yeah, that's a good one. That's a good one. I'll let you in on my woman crush a little bit later on. But thanks very much for getting in touch, gentlemen. Good to know that you are locked on to your number one hit music station. You two can be in touch. Call me up, text me, WhatsApp me on 0979-190155. That's 0979-190155 or 0961-762536. That's 0961-762536. All right, so earlier on I spoke about how I do have Chris Brown in the news. He's having a bit of some baby mama drama. Well, his ex-wife and baby mama, Diamond Brown, is asking, well, she took to court and she's asking the court to award her a five-figure monthly support to the tune of $45,000 per month. She claims that Chris, well, voluntarily pays her around $7,000 a month only. And he also purchased her a home to live in with their daughter. Their daughter's name is Lovely. But she doesn't think he's paying enough based on his substantial income. She says he needs to be doing more. All right. Also, she claimed that Chris Brown had been harassing her and her new boyfriend due to him being jealous despite being with his new wife and having a baby with her. Now, the new wife's name is Jada Wallace. And now, Jada Wallace did not take this kindly, right? She called out Diamond on her recent moves to go to court and whatever she's been saying about Chris Brown. So she took to her Instagram and she posted, and I quote, Diamond, please, every one of us is overly taken care of and you know that. Stop being ungrateful and miserable. Seems like Chris Brown has got a pretty strong support system, because somebody else also backed him up. This is Nia Guzman, who is the mother of Chris Brown's oldest daughter, Royalty. She also defended him on social media and she wrote, and I quote, "This is a man who takes care of all his responsibilities. He goes above and beyond to make sure everyone is straight. It's family over everything. Not one child is cared for more than the other. He's very present, very active." End of story. Yeah, strong support system Chris Brown has. But well, somebody who did not take kindly to these words or these women backing up Chris Brown was the person in question here, Diamond Brown, his ex-wife. She fired back almost immediately at the singer and his other children's mothers, you know, amid obviously these child support battles. So she filed, first of all, she filed paperwork in family court accusing Chris Brown of threatening the man she's dating, not seeing their daughter lovely, and not paying enough child support. That was on Monday. But three of his other children's mothers even shared posts in the defense of Chris, who also accused Diamond of not letting him see their daughter. But Diamond, well, she did not take that lightly. She took to social media and, well, boy, she had a few things to say. Here's what she had to say about Chris Brown on her Instagram.
3: I was not going to address anything, and I was just going to let shit slide. But you know what? I am tired of letting shit slide. So, with that being said, since Christopher and the Three Stooges want to talk shit and run to his defense, let's get into it. Have a seat. I'm about to be posting receipts. It's going to get real messy. Messier. All right, let's start with the fact that you found out that I filed another motion through the internet. TMZ, I believe. Thank you, TMZ. So your response was not entering ignorance, yada, yada, yada. First of all, ignorance, entering ignorance, sir? That shit left out the window 2 years ago, maybe even before that shit. Anyway, you are the king of ignorance, so let's not do that. Second, not allowing you to see your daughter because I want to run with a false narrative. Let's sit in that one for a minute, Chris. Did I not just invite you to one of her biggest accomplishments in her life? To New York Fashion Week? And did I get a response? No. Weren't you already on your way to New York for a tour? For a show you had going on? Right. I thought so. Actually, you know what? Let me post that receipt because you want to call me a liar. Let's see it. Also, quick question. How am I not allowing you to have time with Lovely? How? I would like to know. Because you're blocked? Okay, I'll give you that one. It's kind of hard to get a hold of me when you're blocked. Cool.
0: It is absolute drama in that world. She called them Christopher and the Three Stooges in reference to Chris Brown and his three ex, or rather his three other baby mamas. Christopher and the Three Stooges. That is absolutely wild, man. 96.5 Rock FM, Lusaka.

0: There's a music of Trap Icky, something called LA Night for this one. Beaches with the Edge of the Earth. And I also had some music of Wale with something called Overthink, bringing our time to 15:56 right here on your number one hit music station, Live on Drive. Coming up in the next few minutes is News 360 at top of the hour, 16 hours. And of course, that means we get into the third hour of the show. Hope you're having yourselves a great time. Live on Drive is what you're tuned into. And I'm your host. My name is Terrence. Now, after News 360, I will be hosting a very, very interesting guest. I've actually hosted her before a couple weeks back, and we will be talking about a very, very interesting festival that is coming your way, courtesy of Pick and Pay and Madison. We'll be discussing that a little bit later on, or rather, let's just say right after News 360, we'll get into that one, get to find out the goodies that are offered and what fun is going to be had at this festival that will be happening sometime next month. But of course, she will give you the details herself as I invite her onto the show right after the news. All right. Otherwise, hope you're having yourselves a great afternoon, a great evening, a great morning, wherever you are tuned in from. Before News 360, let's check out some more music, though. Here's Otto Knows with Part of You.
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1: The headlines. Chongwe attributes high number of cholera cases to poor sanitation and civil servants to train through Nipah controller. Chongwe District Health Office has attributed the high number of cholera cases recorded in Ngwerere area to inadequate supply of clean water and poor sanitation practices. District Director for Health Services, Morton Zuze, has stated that residents, especially those residing in Sylvia Masewo compound, have continued drawing unclean water from shallow wells for household use, despite efforts by government and some stakeholders to enhance water supply to the area. Speaking during an epidemic preparedness, prevention, control and management meeting in Chongwe, Dr. Zuze noted that poor sanitation practices have also contributed to the spread of the disease in the area. He indicated that out of the 31 cholera cases that the district has recorded, 21 were recorded from Ngwerere.
0: News 360.
1: All government employees, including internal auditors across the civil service, will undergo mandatory training and certification through the National Institute of Public Administration, NIPA, in line with government policy. Ministry of Finance and National Planning, Controller of Internal Audit, Jamie Mukua, says Public Service Management Division Circular Number B4 of 2026, issued on July 16, 2026, directs that NIPA will train all public service employees under the Public Service Competence Development and Certification Strategy. Zanis reports that Ms. Mukua said controlling officers and heads of internal audit units are expected to plan and budget for the training accordingly, while human resource development officers are encouraged to factor internal audit training in their annual submissions. She was speaking when she officially opened the five-day internal audit training in Lusaka today.
0: News 360.
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2: Israel is commemorating the third anniversary of the October the 7th attack, when more than 1,100 people were killed in a Hamas-led offensive launched from Gaza. The Hamas-run health ministry in Gaza says Israel has killed more than 74,000 people there in response. Ukrainian officials say at least 15 people have been killed in Russian airstrikes across the country. In Priluki, a town east of the capital Kyiv, a Russian missile partially destroyed a five-story apartment block, killing 9 people, including 3 children, and wounded at least 38 others. In Kyiv, at least 2 people were killed as garages were hit.
0: News 360.
1: The US dollar is trading at 19 kwacha 82 ngwe, the Great British pound 26 kwacha 32 ngwe, the euro is trading at 22 kwacha 32 ngwe, and the South African rand 1 kwacha 20 ngwe. These rates are according to the Bank of Zambia. Please take note, they are indicative and may vary from bank to bank.

0: Rocking Sports.
1: Manager Mikel Arteta says this is only the beginning of Arsenal's success after signing a new contract with the Premier League champions until 2030. It was reported earlier this month that an agreement had been made on an improved new contract. The Spaniard's deal was set to expire at the end of this season, with his time in charge of the Gunners now possibly stretching to a decade following his arrival in December 2019. The new contract includes an increase from his current salary of £10 million per year, plus an additional £5 million in bonuses. Weather today: sunshine mixing with some clouds with a thunderstorm in sports in Lusaka, with the highs at 30 degrees Celsius. Tonight will be partly cloudy, with the temperature dropping to as low as 20 degrees Celsius. The headlines: Chongwe attributes high number of cholera cases to poor sanitation, and civil servants to train through NEPA controller. My name is Terence Makondo.
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1: Yes, yes, it is all the rave right now. The Pick and Pay Wine and Food Festival that is happening on the 17th of October, 2026. And we are super excited about that one. It's going to be big. It's going to be huge. We're going to enjoy all the wines of the world. I'm an absolute wine freak and also a foodie. So yeah, all that combined just makes me so very excited, so very happy. And this is exactly what we'll be talking about for the next few minutes. I have Petronella Mkandawire, who is marketing projects coordinator at Pick and Pay, which is the company that is bringing you the food and wine festival later on this year. Petronella, good afternoon. I'm very well, thanks. I'm very well. Now, many people don't actually know this. Petronella and I actually go way back in the media circles.
3: We do. Feel free to call me any other name. Feel free to call me any other name.
1: All right. Back when she was
3: a
1: radio guru, she went by Ravishing. Yeah. If you actually heard of the name Ravishing, this is Petronella right now. But now she's in the corporate space. How's that going, Petronella?
3: It's good. It's exciting. I love being up and about. I'm not behind the desk all day, every day. So it's very much down my alley.
1: All right. So listeners out there, we do have something interesting to give away later on right here on your number one hit music station. So pay very close attention to everything that Petronella is going to say. And you could stand a chance to win something very, very interesting later on the show. I will reveal what it is. So just stick around and do not move a muscle. Don't touch the dial.
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1: Yes, indeedy. 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
3: Thank you so much. Thank you so much.
1: Yeah, so tell us about the Pick and Pay Food and Wine Festival, especially for those that may be hearing about it for the first time.
3: All right. Exactly
1: is it, and what do we expect on the 17th of October?
3: Oh, so much, eh? So much. Just last week, Wednesday, we officially began the countdown. We had our press launch at Madison. Thank you so much to Madison also for making this possible and bringing this wine and food festival to life. So we had our press launch last week. It was amazing. Had a mini simulation of what people should expect at the festival. I didn't see you there. I don't know why.
1: I probably was a little bit busy with with this year's show.
3: With this year's show, yeah. Absolutely. So what to expect, really, it is the first ever Pick and Pay Wine and Food Festival powered by Madison. And this will be taking place on the 17th of October, 2026, at the Polo Field A at the Lusaka Showgrounds. Now, this is a famous field where we just had Stanvik and Jason Derulo doing his thing.
1: Oh, yeah.
3: So this coming Saturday, well, the next coming Saturday on the 17th, we'll be there doing our thing as well with wine and food. Essentially, it's a lifestyle experience bringing together wine, food, entertainment. And I've gotten a lot of people asking me, is it just for wine? I don't take wine, so what happens? I don't think I can come because I don't take wine.
1: We've got whiskey people. We've got...
3: Exactly. So
1: there
3: will
1: be... beer people.
3: There will be other beverages as well. We have Coca-Cola that will be there. We have Rhodes from Gatbro that will be, you know, supplying us with the fruit juices.
1: Nice.
3: So it's really a wide array of drinks. Essentially also promoting over 5 wine producers that will be participating. Tickets are going for only 350 kwacha, that's general access. And then we have 2 main experiences on the day. That's the wine pairing experience and the mixology experience. The wine pairing experience is sponsored by Absa. They just came on board, so we're very proud about that. And this is where we're having one of our chefs, a local chef, Chef Temwa, as well as a wine expert from South Africa, Colin Trutter, that will be coming in and really having masterclasses, or rather a one-on-one masterclass in the wine pairing session. The mixology one is a little bit more energetic. So okay. I don't know how you love your cocktails or your mocktails. Diageo will be sponsoring that one and just, you know, giving us one-on-one lessons on how to make some of the best cocktails with their Diageo products. So this is what will be happening on the 17th from 12 hours to 18 hours. And the 350, the general access ticket, or rather a ticket to the event, will get you a branded wine sampling glass.
1: Okay.
3: A branded Pick and Pay bag.
1: Wow.
3: 20 wine sampling tokens.
1: Okay.
3: So this means from the 40 plus vendors that will be showcasing their wine, you can sample at least 20 free samples.
1: Okay.
3: Absolutely free. And this is all in line with being responsible, right? We don't want to give you all 40, but yeah, at least we give you Dionko. You know what
1: I
3: mean?
1: Yeah, just like a Dionko. We're not trying to get people drunk.
3: No. And obviously, once you do love the wine that you will sample, the wine shop also will be present. That's the Pick and Pay wine shop. And you get to buy your wine from the wine shop right there at store price.
1: Now, Pick and Pay is obviously known primarily as a retailer. You're into... retail space. Now, what inspired this initiative, you know, to create a wine and food festival in Zambia? This was not expected from Pick and Pay, I believe, from most people that hear about Pick and Pay doing a wine and food festival.
3: Definitely not. Like our GM spoke to at the press briefing last week, we're definitely not the pioneers of this event. We have taken a leap of our, you know, main sister company in South Africa, where this has become quite a staple on the events calendar in South Africa. So we're learning quite a lot from there, and we thought, let's bring it back. Let's bring our own version here in Zambia. And really, it's just to create a platform that connects with the customers beyond the traditional shopping environment, right? Mm-hmm. We are known as a chain store, like you said. You mm-hmm. come in, get your groceries and leave.
1: Yeah.
3: But one of our core values is really to participate and support our communities. We've done that through the different CSR activities that we have, and we continue to do so through sport. And we thought, what can we do that is a lifestyle socializing event that will just see us celebrate and appreciate our customers in a social setting, and hence the wine and food festival. And, you know, Madison approached this as well, and we thought, well, this is one partnership a lot of people didn't see coming, but yeah. let's show them what both, you know, large brands can do.
1: So actually, Madison is the main event partner.
3: Yes.
1: Why was Madison the right partner for Pick and Pay? For this, obviously, this is the inaugural festival, right? This is the first time it's happening in Zambia.
3: It is. It definitely is the first one also away from the group,
1: okay.
3: Away from South Africa. It's the first Pick and Pay.
1: I know Madison are not here to speak for themselves, but,
3: no.
1: You know, just in a nutshell, why did Pick and Pay decide to work with Madison Group?
3: Well, you know, they share the same vision as ours, right? Which is creating meaningful customer experiences. I mean, at the end of the day, we are targeting the same customer base.
1: Mm-hmm.
3: We have 55,000 plus customers a day in Pick and Pay. And I think these are the same customers that Madison would love to approach, especially when it comes to issues of insurance and some of the policies that they offer. So the partnership really brings together two established brands with, you know, the same goal in mind, and to support the community as well, bringing social activity to the doorstep of many of our customers. Really, I know at the event also we will have a full-fledged Madison Village, so if you'd like to know a little bit more about some of the facilities they offer, you can get yourself into Madison Village as well. They'll be showcasing some of their policies. I know we have Madison General, Madison Live, all these different ones. I think they have four subsidiaries. So all of them will be showcasing under Madison Village. And that's where a lot of the customers can get to know really one-on-one what questions they have or what Madison has to offer.
1: Right now, listeners, we are actually giving away tickets to the Food and Wine Festival.
3: Yes, I'm excited about that one. Giveaways.
1: Yes, so I hope you have been paying attention to everything that Ravishing has been saying, Petronella has been saying, because in a very, very short while, we'll be opening the phone lines and you can get to call and answer a few questions that Petronella is going to ask you. All right, so you will be calling 0979-190155. That's 0979-190155 or 0961-762536. That's 0961-762536, and you could win yourself a ticket for you and whoever you
3: no one wants to go
1: plus,
3: alone to
1: a plus
3: these
1: one
3: events.
1: Yes, for you and a plus one. All right, so we're giving away two, or rather we're making two winners today. All right,
3: yes.
1: so each person
3: each
1: has a plaque,
3: an extra ticket.
1: Yes, so when you win a ticket, you get a plus one as well. All right, so anyways, Petronella, I'm sure you spoke about the tickets.
3: Yes, and
1: now these additional experiences that you've mentioned, are they included in the ticket, or they are very separate?
3: Those are separate. Those are add-on tickets. So the general access ticket is 350 kwacha. Mm-hmm. That's what I mentioned. Comes with a branded Pick and Pay bag, a branded glass, 20 wine tasting tokens. And then we have the wine pairing experience and the mixology theater experience, right?
1: Mm-hmm.
3: Each of these is 150 kwacha and add on. So on top of the 350, if you'd like to take part in both or either one, it'll cost you between 500 and 650. So yeah, that's about it. And also our hosts on the day are K Plus and Michi, Zambia's sweetheart.
1: Right. I was actually with her last week at the Jason Derulo press conference.
3: Uh-huh, yeah. Uh-huh. Yeah, so those are our hosts. And just to make mention, you can get your tickets in select Pick and Pay stores. We have 21 stores across the country, but essentially the Lusaka select stores will be actually selling the tickets.
1: All right, so finally, Petronella, how does the festival contribute to Pick and Pay's broader ambition, you know, supporting local businesses, you know, partnerships, and the growth of the Zambian lifestyle and hospitality sector, which is obviously in its infancy stage, growing?
3: Mm-hmm. Well, this is, you know, we are on the Growth Zambia agenda, right?
1: Yeah,
3: 2026. Everyone is talking Growth Zambia. And I think for us, this is one that we from the time we launched Brand Zambia, we have been staunched behind it. And now to follow through with Growth Zambia is one we take so much pride in, because our business alone allows us to associate and link local businesses to the wider community, to the wider distribution network, and also creates a platform for wine producers, right? Mm-hmm. Wine producers, SMEs, the hospitality business is where we're adding on to as well. I think this is also business tourism as well. We have a wine expert coming in from South Africa. We could learn one or two things from him as well. And it gives participating businesses an opportunity to showcase their products directly to consumers. We will have a beauty area as well at the festival. So not just for women, but the guys as well can
1: get
3: come
1: my hair
3: through.
1: Cut and, you know,
3: come through and get
1: a nice
3: some of
1: fade.
3: Those male cosmetics.
1: Oh,
3: you know,
1: or even cosmetics.
3: Yes.
1: Even. Okay.
3: So, Romano will be there. Dark and Lovely will be showcasing. Also Heavenly. Good Stuff as well will be showcasing some of their brands as well. So it really encourages networking and business connections. And I think one way that we have really contributed is demonstrating how private sector businesses really can create a platform that creates economic participation and opportunity for everyone, right? We start local, mm-hmm. and we have always been on the local agenda as Pick and Pay. We have our annual SME platforms where we encourage small-scale businesses. And many times we link with the Ministry of Small and Medium Enterprise and just really showcase some of these local businesses to the larger market and larger distribution network. So really that has been, this is essentially one platform to do so.
1: That is absolutely awesome. Can we now make some winners?
3: Please. All right. I'm excited. Let's do this.
1: The phone lines are officially open. Call right now. Answer a few questions that Petronella will ask you. It's 0979-190155. That's 0979-190155 or 0961-762536. That's 0961-762536. You call in, answer a few questions, and you...
3: Do yours.
1: Yeah, you get a ticket for you and yours. Yeah, and remember the tickets are going at $350. So you're getting them for free right now for answering two very simple questions if you have been paying attention to everything that Petronella has been saying. So call up right now, 0979-190155 or 0961-762536. We have our first caller, Petronella. You're through to Rock FM. Good afternoon.
0: Afternoon, sir. How are you?
1: I'm good, thanks. How are you doing?
0: I'm all right, too.
1: Who do we have on the line? Where are you calling from?
0: This is Eddie Michala calling you from Roma.
1: Ah, okay.
3: Eddie from Roma, how are you?
0: Great. Well, how are you doing, madam?
3: I'm fine, thank you. Call me Petronella.
0: Petronella.
3: Eddie,
1: she
3: what are you...
1: like to be too formal.
3: What are you doing next weekend?
0: It's next weekend. I'm looking forward to us join you today.
3: I like that.
0: Food and Wine Festival.
3: That's what's up, because I was going to ask you when and where is the first Pick and Pay Wine Festival taking place?
0: It's taking place at the Polo Field.
3: Uh-huh. When?
0: On 17th October.
3: Uh-huh.
0: Yeah.
3: What time?
0: The time will be, is it 12?
3: Uh-huh.
0: 12, 12, 12, 12, I don't know.
3: Ah, I like that. It's 12 to 18, but please, congratulations, Eddie. Congratulations. You win a ticket for you and yours. Terrence, will
0: thank
3: run you,
0: you
3: through
0: so
3: what
0: much.
3: You
0: thank you so much. Thank you so much.
1: All right, Eddie, you know what you do? You know what you do? Send your full names and your NRC number to this very same line that you've called.
0: I'll possibly do that, sir. Thank you.
1: All right, thank
3: he's
1: you.
3: He's so excited. Oh, my. That makes me happy.
1: Petronella, Food and Wine. Obviously, he's excited. I'm excited right now.
3: We have one more for two more people, right?
1: Yeah. 0979-190155 or 0961-762536. People complain that I say the number too fast. So I'm going to say it slowly. 0979-190155. Or 0961-762536. The Pick and Pay Wine and Food Festival is on the 17th of October. And we are absolutely excited. I have Petronella Mkandawire, who's Marketing Projects Coordinator. But I call her Ravishing because we go way back in the media space. She's known as Ravishing in that space.
3: Yeah, in this space.
1: In this space, yeah.
3: In this space.
1: In this particular space.
3: It's going to be exciting on the 17th. So many things.
4: things to expect if you are taking part in the wine pairing. Like I mentioned, we have Colin Truta coming in from South Africa. We have Chef Temwa, who's already putting up a fantastic menu for the day. We have Diageo. I need to say thank you to Diageo as well for coming on board and really just taking on the Mixology Theater.
1: All right, we have caller. Sorry to cut you short.
4: No, no problem.
1: You are through to Rock FM. Good afternoon.
5: Good afternoon. How are you doing, sir?
1: Good, thanks, sir. How are you doing?
5: I'm great. And how's the madame there? Oh, Petronelle.
4: I'm fine.
1: All right. Who do we have? Who do we have on the line? Where are you calling from?
5: I'm calling from Roma Park.
1: Collins.
5: Clement.
1: Oh, Clement. All right, Clement. You ready to talk to Petronella? Petronella.
4: Clement, are you ready for your question?
5: Yeah.
4: I hope you've been paying attention.
5: I hope so. Okay. I hope you won't bring those confusing ones.
4: What does a ticket...
5: Make it easy.
4: Are you ready?
5: Yeah, I'm ready. Let's do this.
4: What does a ticket to the Wine and Food Festival come with?
5: As in what it comes with?
4: Yes. You buy your ticket, and what does it come with?
1: When you buy your ticket, Pick and Pay is giving you something with the ticket. What are these things that Pick and Pay are giving you?
4: When you come on the day, that ticket will get you a few things as you enter the event. What are those?
5: Sure, I didn't pay attention to that.
4: No, unfortunately, you need to try again. Let's see if we can find someone else.
1: Okay. All right. So this is why we said you should pay attention to every little detail that Petronella is giving. About the wine fest. We do have another caller. You are through to Rock FM. Good afternoon.
6: Good afternoon. How are you, sir?
1: Good, thanks. Kindly turn down the volume on your radio.
6: Okay.
1: All right. Who do we have on the line? Where are you calling from?
6: Steven Spete.
1: Come again?
6: Spete Steven.
1: Mr. Steven. All right. Mr. Steven, Petronella is here.
4: Steven, how are you?
6: I'm good. How are you, madam? Petronella.
4: Yeah. I'm fine, thank you. Are you ready for your question?
6: Yes, I'm ready.
4: Who are the two hosts for the event?
6: Sorry?
4: Who are the two hosts of the event? Who will be the host on the day for the event?
6: Well, let me increase the volume.
1: Increase the volume. I hope not on your radio, on your phone maybe.
6: That's a good one. Come again, madam.
4: Who are the two hosts for the event?
6: Two hosts?
4: Yes, Nivandani Wazambo is the present for the event on the 17th.
6: It's K Plus.
4: And who else?
6: Madsen.
1: Oh, so close.
4: So close. So what do you think, Terrence? I'll let you help me judge this one. What do you think?
1: Let's ask him another question. At least he got half of that.
4: He's answered half, eh?
1: Yeah.
4: All right. Your other question is, how much is a general access ticket?
6: Sorry?
4: How much is a ticket?
6: 350.
4: Okay. All right. Congratulations.
1: Congratulations.
6: Thank you so much,
1: Mr. Steven. All right. There you have it. So you know what you do? Simply send your details, your full name, and your NRC number to this very same number that you've called, and we'll get back to you.
6: Okay, thank you so much, sir.
1: All right, cheers. There you have it, Petronella. We've made two people very happy this afternoon.
4: Yeah, we have. I'm so excited. I'm so bummed. There was no lady, though.
1: Yeah, we
4: maybe next time I come.
1: We actually have another call, but too late now.
4: Yeah, too late.
1: Yeah. Anyways, in conclusion, anybody that is thinking about going to the wine fest, just generalize what they do expect. Maybe they might be thinking, I'm not into wine. I'm not into these festivals and whatnot. Somebody that is trying to experience this for the very first time, what do they expect and why should they go to the Pick and Pay Wine and Food Festival this year? The inaugural one, by the way.
4: The inaugural one, right? Well, if you love the Pick and Pay food, for starters,
1: I do.
4: Our deli will be present. It's the only food vending stand that will be at the festival. So you can get all your delicious treats that you love in Pick and Pay, at least mostly that come from the deli, from your hot dogs, your chicken, your grilled chicken, your shawarmas. Mm-hmm. All that will be on sale at the festival. And then also we'll have a number of mascots. from the different activators that will be there. I know Rhodes will be activating, Brutal will be activating, Coca-Cola will be activating as well, Absa will be activating. If you don't take alcohol, I've had a lot of people say, I want to come, but I don't take wine. Yeah. Mm-hmm. So we have a lot of other beverages as well. And really what we're selling is the experience, right? Mm-hmm. Where, what event would you go to where you have a beauty shop, you have a wine shop, you have a food stand, and you have 20 plus other wine suppliers that will be showcasing their brands, and you just really hanging out with a good crowd and good company and enjoying good food. So really, it's all about the experience.
1: Well, thank you very much, Petronella Mkandawira, ladies and gents. As we call her ravishing in this space, the marketing projects coordinator at Pick and Pay Zambia. We have been talking about the Pick and Pay Wine and Food Festival coming your way on the 17th of October. Looking forward to it. Thank you very much, Petronella. And
4: thank you for having me. Congratulations to our winners.
1: Yeah, definitely. We'll see you at the Food and Wine Festival on the 17th of October.
4: Definitely.
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7: 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Mr. Rock, Thrillmatic, TJ. No limits, no genre restrictions. 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
0: Lusaka's official number one hit music station. 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Now, this is how you keep up with the latest in hip music, and we shall blaze this by the hour. 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

0: music of Zane, something called Side Effects. Before that one, Slow Pulp with Bitter Man. And I also had some music of H.E.R., her and Lisa Sobofano with BRB. Be right back. 16:47 is the time right here on your number one hit music station. This is the third hour of the show. Time is absolutely flying. But at this point, I'd love to just point out that I'm loving the weather, though. Like I mentioned at the start of the show, it was absolutely hot. And I said, much like yesterday, we just actually might have a sudden twist all of a sudden. And yes, that's exactly what has happened. Yeah, it is actually quite cool. The sun has disappeared behind the clouds. It's actually quite cool. And it looks like it just might rain. So I hope you are preparing for that adequately. Listen, actually, my word of advice to everybody out there, to all the listeners out there listening to me right now, when you're leaving the house, be prepared for anything, all right? Be prepared for the extreme heat, but also carry something warm just in case it gets cold. Also carry an umbrella or a raincoat or whatever it is to protect yourself from the rain if you need to, because at this point, Mother Nature, the weather is absolutely unpredictable. Anything can happen at any time, any given time of the day, all right? So you do well to be prepared at all times. For any weather whatsoever. All right. Anyways, this is Live on Drive. I'm your host. My name is Terrence. Like I mentioned, this is the third hour of the show. It's actually the second half of the third hour of the show. And we're fast approaching the last hour of the show. Earlier, we were giving away tickets to the Pick and Pay Wine and Food Fest. And today, we're just feeling very, very generous because I am also giving away something delicious to somebody out there who loves food. Yes, that's right. Giving away something delicious to somebody out there who loves food. Stick around and find out what exactly I am giving away, what we are giving away, and much like the previous giveaway, the tickets, I would love for you to pay extreme attention to everything that I'm going to say, absolute attention to everything that I'm going to say, and answer a few questions as always, and you do stand a chance to win yourself this delicious treat that I am giving away right here live on Drive on your number one hit music station, Rock 96.5. Otherwise, let's enjoy more of the hits. Will Armix is coming through with La La La, and then I'm also going to have some Hugh, French Montana, David Guetta, and Adrian Martin with Shine. And of course, that should lead us right into News 360 at top of the hour, 17 hours as we get into the last hour of the show.
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1: Yeah. Ice. Yeah.

0: 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Yeah. 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
3: The headlines. Chongqing attributes high number of cholera cases to poor sanitation and civil servants to train through Nipah controller. Chongqing District Health Office has attributed the high number of cholera cases recorded in Ngwerere area to inadequate supply of clean water and poor sanitation practices. District Director for Health Services, Morton Zuze, has stated that residents, especially those residing in Sylvia Masewo compound, have continued drawing unclean water from shallow wells for household use, despite efforts by government and some stakeholders to enhance water supply to the area. Speaking during an epidemic preparedness, prevention, control and management meeting in Chongqing, Dr. Zuze noted that poor sanitation practices have also contributed to the spread of the disease in the area. He indicated that out of the 31 cholera cases that the district has recorded, 21 were recorded from Ngwerere.
2: News 360.
3: All government employees, including internal auditors across the civil service, will undergo mandatory training and certification through the National Institute of Public Administration, NIPA, in line with government policy. Ministry of Finance and National Planning, Controller of Internal Audit, Jamie Mukua, says Public Service Management Division Circular Number B4 of 2026, issued on July 16, 2026, directs that NIPA will train all public service employees under the Public Service Competence Development and Certification Strategy. Zanis reports that Ms. Mukua said controlling officers and heads of internal audit units are expected to plan and budget for the training accordingly, while human resource development officers are encouraged to factor internal audit training in their annual submissions. She was speaking when she officially opened the five-day internal audit training in Lusaka today.
2: News 360.
3: For international news, we monitored the BBC.
4: Israel is commemorating the third anniversary of the October the 7th attack, when more than 1,100 people were killed in a Hamas-led offensive launched from Gaza. The Hamas-run health ministry in Gaza says Israel has killed more than 74,000 people there in response. Ukrainian officials say at least 15 people have been killed in Russian airstrikes across the country. In Priluki, a town east of the capital Kyiv, a Russian missile partially destroyed a five-story apartment block, killing 9 people, including 3 children, and wounded at least 38 others. In Kyiv, at least 2 people were killed as garages were hit.
2: News

0: The US dollar is trading at 19 kwacha 82 ngwe. The Great British Pound, 26 kwacha 32 ngwe. The euro is trading at 22 kwacha 32 ngwe. And the South African rand, 1 kwacha 20 ngwe. These rates are according to the Bank of Zambia. Please take note, they are indicative and may vary from bank to bank.
1: Rocking Sports.
0: Manager Mikel Arteta says this is only the beginning of Arsenal's success after signing a new contract with the Premier League champions until 2030. It was reported earlier this month that an agreement had been made on an improved new contract. The Spaniard's deal was set to expire at the end of this season, with his time in charge of the Gunners now possibly stretching to a decade following his arrival in December 2019. The new contract includes an increase from his current salary of £10 million per year, plus an additional £5 million in bonuses. Weather today, sunshine mixing with some clouds with a thunderstorm in sports in Lusaka, with the highs at 30 degrees Celsius. Tonight will be partly cloudy, with the temperature dropping to as low as 20 degrees Celsius. The headlines. Chongwe attributes high number of cholera cases to poor sanitation and civil servants to train through NEPA controller. My name is Terence Makondo.
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0: She goes by the name Freya Sky, something called Bad Taste. Before this one, Pitbull featuring Jason Derulo with Privacy, or Privacy if you will. The Rock FM Essential new tune, Drake with Cold Shoulder. And I also had some music of Matisse and Sadko. And 642 with Hole Again, right here on your number one hit music station. 1718 is the time. Welcome to the last hour of the show. And it is about that time where we get to make somebody happy, as we always do. All you have to do is pay very, very particular attention for the next few minutes.
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0: 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All right, courtesy of Roman's Pizza and Rock FM. 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Do you want to win yourself some delicious pizza courtesy of Roman's Pizza? 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That's 0979-190155 or 0961-762536. That's 0961-762536. I already have a caller. You are through to Rock FM. Good afternoon.
3: Hello, afternoon.
0: Afternoon, how are you doing?
3: I'm doing great. This is Weston here.
0: Oh, Weston, how are you doing?
3: I'm doing great. How are you doing?
0: I'm good. You want to win yourself some pizza?
3: Well, you know me and pizza.
0: Yeah, by this point
3: okay,
0: we do.
3: Okay, great.
0: So what is the name of this new promotion that Roman's Pizza has brought to you?
3: This new one is the Savor Flavor Treat.
0: All right, so what does the Savor Flavor Treat come with?
3: This is one large pizza and a lunch bar chocolate.
0: All right, thank you very much for participating, Weston. Congratulations.
3: Awesome, thank
0: you. So I just send your details to this very same number.
3: All right, will do. Thank you
0: cheers.
3: Very much.
0: All right, cheers. There you have it, 0979-190155. That's 0979-190155 or 0961-762536. You are through to Rock. Good afternoon.
4: Afternoon, sir.
0: How are you?
4: I'm great. How are you?
0: I'm good. What's your name and where you're calling from?
4: This is Eddie Tishala calling you from Roma.
0: Eddie, you're just from winning tickets to the Pick and Pay Wine Festival. Give some other callers a chance to win as well, okay?
4: I lost the pizza last time. Come on, Vito. I lost pizza.
0: don't worry. Don't worry. The pizza will always be there, all right?
4: Okay.
0: All right. Come on, man. Give other people a chance to also be happy today. This man already won tickets to the Wine Fest, the Wine Festival, the Food and Wine Festival from Pick and Pay. Let's see if we do have another winner here. Let's see. All right, lost that call. Call me up, 0979-190155. That's 0979-190155 or 0961-762536. You are through to Rock FM. Good afternoon. Hello, good afternoon. Hello. Hello. Any pizza winners out there? No? Okay. I'm going to cut this call because there's nobody behind that call. Anyways, try again. 0979-190155. That's 0979-190155. 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Good afternoon.
5: Good afternoon. How are you?
0: Good, thanks. Kindly turn down the volume on your radio.
5: Okay.
0: All right. That's better. Who do I have on the line? Where are you calling from?
5: Steven Chipeta Ngombe.
0: Steven Chipeta.
5: Yes.
0: Aren't you just from winning tickets to the Wine Fest as well?
5: Yes, once again.
0: No. You need to give chance to other people, guys. Let's try again. Let's see. Do we have another call here? All right. You're through to Rock FM. Good afternoon. Hello, good afternoon. Hello. Nobody's speaking. Hello. Okay. 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Good afternoon. Hello. Okay. Seems people do not want to talk to me. Let's take a break. I will be right back in a very short while.
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0: 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That's 0961-762536. All right, I seem to be having a bit of a problem, technical problem with my line. Allow me to fix that in a very short while. We'll be right back with Roman's Pizza and the Savor Flavor Treat.
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1: 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Chongqing attributes high number of cholera cases to poor sanitation and civil servants to train through Nipah controller.
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1: Yes, yes, yes, yes, indeed. 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It's actually started on the 5th. 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Good afternoon.
3: Good afternoon. How are you?
1: I'm good, thanks. How are you?
3: I'm okay, thank you.
1: All right. Your name and where you're calling from?
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1: All right, Chimwemwe, are you ready to win yourself some pizza?
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1: Awesome stuff. 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Within
3: Lewanika Mall, East Park Mall, and Levy Mall.
1: No, that is not quite correct. There's no Roman's Pizza at Levy Mall. Try again. 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
3: Okay, Lewanika Mall.
1: All right, that is correct. 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
1: All right, Chimwemwe, congratulations. Thank you very much for participating. You have won yourself the Savor Flavor Treat from Roman's Pizza.
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1: All right. There you have it. 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

Let's go. Not a combination I ever saw happening in a million years, but it did happen and it worked. Burna Boy and Shakira with Die Die. Beautiful song that one is. Beyonce and her hubby Jay-Z with Morning Dew. The remix. Great sounds right here on your number one hit music station. Now, the Stanford Music Fest was on last weekend and it was great. Jason Derulo was obviously the headlining act, and he brought on stage a young lady that he asked to dance to his hit song Chico, and boy did she nail it. Her name is Judy, and she's gone viral all over social media because of how good she danced on stage with Jason Derulo to that song, Chico, and it absolutely went viral. She did an awesome job, and she repped for real. Now, speaking about that song, this is that song that made her go viral. It is a DJ Goja, Jason Derulo, and Melody. Something called Mi Chico. Enjoy it.

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0: That was our music of Sophia Eleni, something called 95, right here on your number one hit music station. And that's my time. Thank you all so much. This has been Live on Drive on your number one hit music station. I've been your host. I am your host. My name is Terrence. I've been with you since 14 hours. Unfortunately, we have come to a close. Thank you all so much for joining me. Let's do this again tomorrow. Make a date, Thursday edition, 14 to 18 hours, right here, 96.5 FM. Otherwise, for now, I always leave you with this message. Go out there, spread love, spread kindness, spread that positive energy. You never know, we just might need it. For now, it is goodbye, and God bless, Rock Nation. Enough love to you all.
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party in my house, party on the way to the

0: The headlines. Chongqing attributes high number of cholera cases to poor sanitation and civil servants to train through Nipah controller. Chongqing District Health Office has attributed the high number of cholera cases recorded in Ngwerere area to inadequate supply of clean water and poor sanitation practices. District Director for Health Services, Morton Zuze, has stated that residents, especially those residing in Sylvia Masewo compound, have continued drawing unclean water from shallow wells for household use, despite efforts by government and some stakeholders to enhance water supply to the area. Speaking during an epidemic preparedness, prevention, control and management meeting in Chongqing, Dr. Zuze noted that poor sanitation practices have also contributed to the spread of the disease in the area. He indicated that out of the 31 cholera cases that the district has recorded, 21 were recorded from Ngwerere.
1: News 360.
0: All government employees, including internal auditors across the civil service, will undergo mandatory training and certification through the National Institute of Public Administration, NIPA, in line with government policy. Ministry of Finance and National Planning, Controller of Internal Audit, Jamie Mukua, says Public Service Management Division Circular No. B4 of 2026, issued on July 16, 2026, directs that NIPA will train all public service employees under the Public Service Competence Development and Certification Strategy. Zanis reports that Ms. Mukua said controlling officers and heads of internal audit units are expected to plan and budget for the training accordingly, while human resource development officers are encouraged to factor internal audit training in their annual submissions. She was speaking when she officially opened the five-day internal audit training in Lusaka today.
1: News 360.
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2: Israel is commemorating the third anniversary of the October the 7th attack, when more than 1,100 people were killed in a Hamas-led offensive launched from Gaza. The Hamas-run health ministry in Gaza says Israel has killed more than 74,000 people there in response. Ukrainian officials say at least 15 people have been killed in Russian airstrikes across the country. In Priluki, a town east of the capital Kyiv, a Russian missile partially destroyed a five-story apartment block, killing 9 people, including 3 children, and wounded at least 38 others. In Kyiv, at least 2 people were killed as garages were hit.
1: News 360.
0: The US dollar is trading at 19 kwacha 82 ngwe, the Great British pound 26 kwacha 32 ngwe, the euro

0: trading at 22 kwacha 32 ngwe and the South African rand 1 kwacha 20 ngwe. These rates are according to the Bank of Zambia. Please take note, they are indicative and may vary from bank to bank.
1: Rocking Sports.
0: Manager Mikel Arteta says this is only the beginning of Arsenal's success after signing a new contract with the Premier League champions until 2030. It was reported earlier this month that an agreement had been made on an improved new contract. The Spaniard's deal was set to expire at the end of this season, with his time in charge of the Gunners now possibly stretching to a decade following his arrival in December 2019. The new contract includes an increase from his current salary of £10 million per year, plus an additional £5 million in bonuses. Weather today, sunshine mixing with some clouds with a thunderstorm in sports in Lusaka, with the highs at 30 degrees Celsius. Tonight will be partly cloudy, with the temperature dropping to as low as 20 degrees Celsius. The headlines. Chongwe attributes high number of cholera cases to poor sanitation and civil servants to train through Nipah controller. My name is Terence Makondo.
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This weekend, the Battle Knockout gets real. It's the three-way Battle Knockout weekend. It's not just music. It's a showdown. Showdown. Showdown. It's the three-way Battle Knockout weekend. Three voices, three minds, three completely different vibes. Mr. Rock, Thrillmatic, TJ. No limits, no genre restrictions. They're bringing their own selections. Any year, any sound,

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1: 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Somebody tell them people Mr. Hem is here.

0: I'm him. Never chase bread, chase the vision. 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No cap, God am a witness. Success feel better, independent. 9-11 at the Valley, Adeline in it. Big Master P vibe, no limit. Ballin' hard on another hemisphere. Somebody tell them people Mr. Hem is here.
1: Whoa, whoa, whoa, whoa, whoa.
0: Mr. Hem.

0: Put me in a place on the map, cause I'm him. 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Make your word when you see it, be the business. No cap, God am a witness. Success feel better, independent. 9-11 at the Valley, Adeline it. 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Falling hard on another hemisphere. Somebody tell them people Mr. Hem is here.
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0: Mr. Hem is here.
1: Whoa, whoa, whoa, whoa, whoa, whoa.
0: Mr. Hem.
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